0: researched conditions and emerging viruses. Emma Cox, CEO of Endometriosis UK, says there is a need for women's suffering to be heard.
1: One of the real issues is the symptoms just not being recognised or not being believed. And so if somebody, we do know that unfortunately a lot of people have to go and see healthcare practitioners multiple times before anybody takes them seriously. Some people even get told that the symptoms like painful periods and chronic pain are in their head.
0: It has emerged that palace officials knew about Andrew Windsor sharing confidential information. A Thames Valley police investigation found that in 2020, a senior officer in the royal household was given an archive of over 30,000 emails detailing the former prince's controversial financial dealings. Sir Ian McKellen has launched a march against the criminalisation of LGBTQ plus people in Commonwealth countries. The actor joined protesters in central London to highlight laws in 29 Commonwealth countries where same-sex relationships remain illegal. In six of those countries, LGBTQ plus people face life imprisonment, while Uganda and Nigeria still carry the death penalty. And Scotland have been in friendly action with a 4-1 win against Curaçao. Despite the result, manager Steve Clarke says Curaçao were the better team.
2: I think the scoreline is a poor reflection on Curaçao. So they were good in the game. 11-11, they were the better team.
0: That's the latest. From Radio News Hub, I'm Johnny Holmes.
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0: Cloudy across the north with outbreaks of rain. Clear spells elsewhere in the UK, but turning cloudier in the west. Lows of 12 degrees.
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It is Lily Allen and Smile playing on Care Radio across the UK. I'm Alex Cann, in for Ernie. I like this story. At Huntington School in my home city of York, a group of business students want to put an end to prohibitive pricing and make sure everyone looks good for prom but doesn't break their bank. They've created the social enterprise Dare to Impress. It's a boutique where pupils can hire a dress for £45 and a suit for £25. Students from low-income families who qualify for free school meals can hire an outfit for free. What a great idea. Carlotta White Gonzalez, 18, says the pop-up shop tackles the pressure to get an expensive outfit, adding, "It can be cheap and still look really good." How good is that? So, £25 for a suit, £45 for a dress, but free if you qualify for free school meals. I think that should be rolled out everywhere. This is Crystal Waters now, and Gypsy Woman, La-da-dee, la-da-da.

It's Suzanne Vega and Luca, a song with a story, playing on Care Radio. I'm Alex Cannon. I've got to tell you about a film that I saw recently, Obsession. Wow, really good. It's got a really high Rotten Tomatoes score as well. After finding a one-wish willow and breaking it to win his crush's undying love and affection, a hopeless romantic finds himself getting exactly what he wished for, but he soon discovers that desires come at a dark price. She literally becomes obsessed with him. It's really good. There's one scene that might be a bit uncomfortable if you're a cat lover like me, but otherwise, yes, I would recommend it highly. It is very gory, so if gore's not your thing, probably not your film, but otherwise, if you like a good horror thriller, it's called Obsession, and you should definitely give it a watch. This one is Madonna.

0: This is Care Radio. I'm Alistair Clark with news that three-quarters of new human health infections are coming from animals. Following COVID and the recent hantavirus has now caused for far more research into animal health to protect us. The world spends less than 1% of health spending on animal health, yet disease in animals costs us $300 billion a year. There's more on this and other stories on Care Radio.
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2: 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So let's lend them a paw. 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National Highways. And what's that? 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

Whitney Houston and Step by Step on Care Radio. And here comes an anthem from the album Private Dancer. It's Tina Turner. It was a top three hit in the UK, number one in America. It was actually her comeback song. She first hit the charts back in 1960, and she had a massive hit in America with Proud Mary. After years of abuse, she left Ike in 76, and her career was in limbo until this came along and thrust her back into the spotlight. This is What's Love Got to Do with It. This is Care Radio. If you've got a suggestion for an anthem, we're all ears.

Tina Turner, What's Love Got To Do With It? And I make no apology for giving you another Yorkshire story. I know we're a national radio station, but this is a nice one from Yorkshire. A baton relay has been taking place, all to raise money for cancer research. And it's the Baton for Yorkshire. It began in Hull on the 30th of April and it ends in Harrogate this week. It sees researchers, fundraisers and those who've had a cancer diagnosis all come together to support Yorkshire cancer research. It's all part of their We Walk for Yorkshire campaign, urging people to collectively do 35,000 miles in May. Do you know, away from that, I have ditched my Fitbit. I was getting really annoyed with it nagging at me. So I've taken it off and ordered a Casio digital watch for £16, which should arrive some point this week. So you can forget your fancy Apple Watches and all those fitness trackers. I am no longer tracking my steps and my sleep, and I already feel quite liberated. Also, it means when I get a rubbish sleep, I'm none the wiser. I know it's rubbish, I don't need telling.

0: This is Care Radio. I'm Alistair Clark with news that a new study of employees talking about their health has thrown up some interesting results. Only 5% of the 2,000 staff questioned said they'd be comfortable talking to their line manager about anxiety, depression and stress. Nearly half of all workers have thought about taking time off sick because they're burnt out, says the study for Vitality Insurance. There's more on this and other stories on Care Radio.
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Foundations and Build Me Up Buttercup on Care Radio. Power banks are causing a growing number of serious issues on flights, the UK's aviation regulator has warned, as they encourage passengers to check the rules. The CAA, Civil Aviation Authority, say more awareness is needed as portable chargers carry serious risks of overheating or catching fire. And basically, restrictions such as not putting the devices in checked luggage and not somebody being pedantic or for the sake of it, the CAA say passengers need to do the right thing. It comes after a EasyJet flight bound for the UK was diverted for Rome after a passenger had packed a charging power bank in their hold luggage. So there are basic rules and they're urging us before we fly to read them, which seems fair enough to me. This is Care Radio.

Hi, mate. No apologies for this. When it was really hot over the bank holiday weekend, I went to the cinema and sat and enjoyed the waft of the aircon on my legs. Oh, it was so nice walking in to a cool air-conditioned cinema when it was baking hot outside. It's been too hot for me this week. I know some people love it. Some people are real sun worshippers. I like it when it's about 20 degrees, but anything over that, I just start melting.

0: Cookie.
1: 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I'm Alistair Clark with news that Microsoft's AI tool, Copilot, can now help to manage your health by asking a series of questions and having links to health records and watches that provide health data. 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Critics, though, point out that AI can make mistakes and give sometimes broad and inaccurate information. 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
4: It was just another day, a familiar drive through familiar country. 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He'd let his speed creep a little too high as he approached a bend, and he was no longer driving at the right speed for the road. The scary thing is, he didn't even realize driving even a little too fast for the situation is a major cause of collisions, especially on country roads where you don't know what's around the corner. Think. Don't let your speed creep.

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Got some facts for you about barbecues on the way. So it's definitely barbecue season. And some interesting revelations around the former SNP chief exec, who's admitted embezzling more than 400 grand from the party. And I noticed one of the things he bought, chopsticks. Chopsticks of all the things to buy. And hand cream as well. Some very interesting items. Even a Pac-Man game. So, truly extraordinary. Anyway, careradio.org to read more news. And this one is Gwen Guthrie. Ain't nothing going on but the rent. That's a fact. If you ain't got a J-O-B,

Brilliant song, Matt. It's Gwen Guthrie on Care Radio from back in the day, and Ain't Nothing Going On But The Rent. You can find us online, by the way. 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And this one is Bizarre Inc. featuring Angie Brown. My name is Alex. This one is I'm Gonna Get You.

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0: 19-year-old man has become the 14th person to die in water-related incidents during the heatwave. After getting into difficulties at Balderton Lake in Nottinghamshire on Thursday, the man was taken to hospital where he was treated until he passed away. Police are urging people to call 999 if they see someone struggling in the water. Sir Ian McKellen has launched a march against the criminalisation of LGBTQ plus people in Commonwealth countries. Same-sex relationships remain illegal in 29 Commonwealth countries, and in 6 of those countries, LGBTQ plus people face life imprisonment. Uganda and Nigeria still carry the death penalty. Sir Ian calls it an appalling situation.
1: When Britain had an empire, it introduced into countries far away from here the laws that we had in this country, including the laws against gay people. Those laws have quite rightly been repealed in this country.
0: Arsenal narrowly missed out on a first Champions League title as they were defeated by PSG. The Premier League champions got the perfect start as Kai Havertz scored an early opener, but PSG was soon level as Ousmane Dembele scored from the spot. The game went to a penalty shootout and defender Gabriel smashed his decisive spot kick over the bar. A 16-year-old has been charged with the murder of a 15-year-old boy who was stabbed after a fight broke out at a house party in northeast London. Grace McIntosh reports.
2: Officers were called to reports of a large gathering and people with machetes in Hackney on Monday evening. 15-year-old Brayan David Saldariadja was found with stab wounds and pronounced dead at the scene. Police are appealing for witnesses and mobile phone footage as investigations into the incident continue.
0: And a man from South London is set to become the first person in the world to complete 1,000 park runs. 43-year-old Darren Wood first took part in October 2004 and has regularly participated in the free weekly event ever since. That's the latest. From Radio News Hub, I'm Johnny Holmes.
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0: Cloudy across the north with outbreaks of rain. Clear spells elsewhere in the UK, but turning cloudier in the west. Lows of 12 degrees. 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

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And you can also listen to our companion station, Sentimental Journey, if you like the likes of Vera Lynn, Frank Sinatra, Dickie Valentine and Ella Fitzgerald. That is the station for you, Sentimental Radio, where every track takes you back. This is Marshall Hain, Dancing in the City. Right after this, a bit of Cheese from the Boys Town Gang.

the Boys Town Gang and Can't Take My Eyes Off of You. So big news in Scotland. Nicola Sturgeon has said she had absolutely no knowledge or suspicion whatsoever that personal items have been bought using SNP funds after her estranged husband, Peter Morrell, admitted embezzling 400 grand. The former First Minister said she had no knowledge that he'd been using party funds to buy the items. He was chief exec of the SNP for more than two decades. Also making the news, the hottest May record has been broken. The day was shattered, or the record was shattered, sorry, with an area of London reaching 33.5 degrees C. The high was at Heathrow shortly after 1 p.m. on Bank Holiday Monday, just as I went into the cinema and enjoyed the aircon. And Spurs have survived in the Premier League. West Ham are relegated to play Championship football, being replaced in the top flight by Hull.

0: came today, but had to go to visit you. You never know.
1: 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I'm Alistair Clark with news that 50% of the women questioned in a study felt their concerns were not taken seriously because of their gender. It's often referred to as medical misogyny, as some women, especially younger ones, believe health issues are dismissed by doctors. A quarter of those questioned got health information from family, friends, and social media influencers. 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

Robin Essen, Show Me Love on Care Radio, and I've got No Mercy on the way very soon. Some good advice from a D-Day veteran to bring you, and some facts about barbecues. But before all of that, let's do an anthem from Neil Diamond. This is great. This is Cracklin' Rosie.

Neil Diamond and Cracklin' Rosie on Care Radio, and a veteran who lived through the D-Day landings has urged people not to be shy and enjoy their lives, but also pick their friends wisely. That's ahead of his 100th birthday. George Spencer, who served around the globe with the Royal Navy, but is looking forward to celebrating his birthday in County Antrim, warned there are some nasty people around. There are. But he noticed there can also be some really good ones, describing himself as lucky. So there we go. Choose your company wisely. And that's from a 100-year-old, so I think we can take that to be good advice. This is Care Radio, now playing No Mercy.

0: This is Care Radio. I'm Alistair Clark with news that 3/4 of new human health infections are coming from animals. Following COVID and the recent hantavirus has now calls for far more research into animal health to protect us. The world spends less than 1% of health spending on animal health, yet disease in animals costs us $300 billion a year. There's more on this and other stories on Care Radio.
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is the Pointer Sisters and All Somatic on Care Radio. And with National Barbecue Week underway, I can reveal last year how many barbecues you think Brits hosted. Well, I can tell you, 135 million. The barbecue market is worth 1.75 billion. Around three quarters of a UK household owns a barbecue. We don't have one, to be honest. Americans have the most, 80 million. Having overtaken the Australians. Yeah, Americans barbecue more than anyone in the world. The longest ever grilling marathon was 80 hours. But the most number of guests, 45,000 in Mexico. And in Europe, Britain has surpassed Germany as the biggest grillers. And beef burgers and sausages top the favourite foods put on the grill, with tuna and cauliflower steaks at the bottom of the pile. I quite like a tuna steak. And apparently Rita Ora met her husband at a barbecue. And Guy Ritchie, the movie director, launched a company selling 75 grand all-weather barbecues. He loves cooking up a storm, saying, "I've been grilling every day for 25 years. The abbreviation Barbie first debuted in Australia back in 1976. And of course, Crocodile Dundee star Paul Hogan made the phrase, "Put another shrimp on the Barbie," famous in tourism TV ads. There we go. Everything you needed to know about barbecues, but were afraid to ask. And that sounds like a cue for a song. This is Care Radio. I'm on fire.

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2: Ooh, hey, hey. Oh, what we're living in.

0: depression and stress. Nearly half of all workers have thought about taking time off sick because they're burnt out, says the study for Vitality Insurance. There's more on this and other stories on Care Radio.
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Nick Lowe and Cruel to Be Kind. This is Care Radio across the UK. I'm Alex Scanner. Hope you're good. And I've got some Naina on the way very soon. I'm still doing my Duolingo, actually. So Nine and Nine Sig Luft Ballon, to give it its German title. First up, though, this is the guy.

Perhaps Insensible on Care Radio, and this is a bit of a sad indictment. Climbing trees, squelching in mud, paddling in ponds, or making dens in the woods. Our memories of being kids playing outside are often vivid and overwhelmingly positive. Maybe even if you remember falling in a cow pass. The Guardian reports almost 90% of UK adults have rosy memories of the excitement of playing in the great outdoors. However, almost half of adults now spend fewer than 3 hours a week in natural settings like gardens. To combat this, actually, I've just joined the RHS, me and Mrs. C, so we're going to go on some garden adventures. But for 1 in 10 people, it's less than 1 hour a week spent outside in nature. That's sad, isn't it, really?

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1: With the latest national and international news.

0: Arsenal narrowly missed out on a first Champions League title as they slipped to an agonising defeat to PSG on penalties. The Premier League champions got the perfect start as Kai Havertz scored an early opener, but PSG was soon level as Osman Dembele scored from the spot. In the end, the two sides could only be separated by a dreaded penalty shootout, and defender Gabriel smashed his decisive spot kick over the bar. A new AI partnership with France could benefit millions of women. Researchers based in the UK will use AI to study under-researched conditions and emerging viruses. Emma Cox, CEO of Endometriosis UK, says there is a need for women's suffering to be heard.
1: One of the real issues is the symptoms just not being recognised or not being believed. And so if somebody, we do know that unfortunately a lot of people have to go and see healthcare practitioners multiple times before anybody takes them seriously. Some people even and get told that the symptoms like painful periods and chronic pain are in their head.
0: It has emerged that palace officials knew about Andrew Windsor sharing confidential information. A Thames Valley police investigation found that in 2020, a senior officer in the royal household was given an archive of over 30,000 emails detailing the former prince's controversial financial dealings. Sir Ian McKellen has launched a march against the criminalisation of LGBTQ plus people in Commonwealth countries. The actor joined protesters in central London to highlight laws in 29 Commonwealth countries where same-sex relationships remain illegal. In six of those countries, LGBTQ plus people face life imprisonment, while Uganda and Nigeria still carry the death penalty. And Scotland have been in friendly action with a 4-1 win against Curaçao. Despite the result, manager Steve Clark says Curaçao were the better team.
2: I think the scoreline is a poor reflection on Curaçao. So they were good in the game. 11-11, they were the better team.
0: That's the latest. From Radio News Hub, I'm Johnny Holmes.
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0: Cloudy across the north with outbreaks of rain. Clear spells elsewhere in the UK, but turning cloudier in the west. Lows of 12 degrees.
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Queen on Care Radio. It's been revealed the NHS is handing private firms record amounts of money to analyse diagnostic scans because hospitals are simply too busy and understaffed to do the work themselves. The amount spent on outsourcing reading of scans is said to be spiralling out of control, reflecting a failure to train enough doctors. Ministers are being warned. And vice chancellors say they may need to cut hardship support for students and reduce outreach for disadvantaged groups if universities struggle for funding continues. The anonymous poll of leaders has revealed the extent of the budgetary quagmire. About two-thirds of universities are preparing to cut staff jobs if things stay difficult over the next 3 years. 90% are looking at hiring freezes or voluntary redundancy. This is Care Radio, and this is Heatwave.

It is the Mavericks and Dance the Night Away. Have you seen these buzz balls, by the way? Beg your pardon. Yes, buzz balls. They look a bit like an aerator that you put in the washing machine. And alcohol charities have criticised the new 99p shot from the company behind buzz balls, the brightly coloured ready-to-drink cocktails that are sold in spherical containers. They've become popular with younger drinkers, and they're sort of like the new Alka-Pops. In my day, it was Hooch and Two Dogs Lemonade. But on TikTok, users post videos of themselves tasting the products. And there's now a new ice cream van company product called the 99 Liquor Whip. So they're serving shots at university campuses, offering unapologetically fun flavour experiences. And it's said that the ice cream van branding is hardly subtle. And the 99p shot promoted as fun and shareable, whilst youth drinking is declining. Charities say the UK still has some of the highest levels of heavy episodic drinking in Europe amongst young people. I mean, I don't know, because in my day it was all Alka-Pops. Things have moved on a long way. You can still buy Hooch, but I had one recently and I thought, why did I drink this in the 90s? It was grim. This is Care Radio, and this is a bonus track from the Michael Jackson Bad album.

0: 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I'm Alistair Clark with news that Microsoft's AI tool, Copilot, can now help to manage your health by asking a series of questions and having links to health records and watches that provide health data. It gives people a greater insight into what their bodies are doing. Critics, though, point out that AI can make mistakes and give sometimes broad and inaccurate information. There's more on this and other stories on Care Radio.
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Dario G and Sunshine, based on the old Dream Academy song, of course, Life in a Northern Town. This is Care Radio, and picking up weight again after losing it is not a personal failure. The Mirror reports it's actually caused by a breakdown in the brain. That's according to an obesity expert. Jabs pioneer Professor Louis Aron has said obesity is a disease and something gets broken in your brain. So that's my excuse for losing 3 stone on Slimming World and sneaking it back on.

It's our anthem this hour on Care Radio. I'm Every Woman from Shaka Khan. Making kids laugh can help make their brains more resilient and open to learning, research has found. Laughter builds deep emotional connections and soothes young nervous systems. So the early childhood experts are saying that children handle stress better too if they laugh in early life. So make sure you take time to have a laugh with your kids. And that seems to be the advice. My nephew is a proper giggler. It's quite easy to make him laugh. He still laughs at my jokes. I suspect within a year or so, when he starts big school, he may find me the tragic uncle. But for now, he still finds me quite funny.

0: This is Care Radio. I'm Alistair Clark with news that 50% of the women questioned in a study felt their concerns were not taken seriously because of their gender. It's often referred to as medical misogyny, as some women, especially younger ones, believe health issues are dismissed by doctors. A quarter of those questioned got health information from family, friends, and social media influencers. There's more on this and other stories on Care Radio.
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You Two and Beautiful Day. Interesting revelation yesterday that fans who don't like cheering are going to be treated to quiet spaces at the World Cup. The headline in The Star, quite amusingly, was "You're shh, and you know you are." This is Care Radio. And yes, the World Cup, England and Scotland fans getting ready to cheer on their team. They reckon England fans alone are going to down 55 million pints. This is Yazoo and Nobody's Diary at Care Radio.

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I'll be with you for one more week in for Ernie next week at the same time. But in the meantime, I've got this one from ABBA, from Muriel's Wedding. Is there going to be a third Mamma Mia? I keep hearing rumours. This is Ring Ring.

ABBA and Ring Ring on Care Radio. Right, the latest news is coming up. I will see you in a week's time. Same time, same channel. We are Care Radio. This is Erasure.

0: Arsenal narrowly missed out on a first Champions League title as they slipped to an agonising defeat to PSG on penalties. The Premier League champions got the perfect start as Kai Havertz scored an early opener, but PSG was soon level as Ousmane Dembele scored from the spot. In the end, the two sides could only be separated by a dreaded penalty shootout, and defender Gabriel smashed his decisive spot kick over the bar. A new AI partnership with France could benefit millions of women. Researchers based in the UK will use AI to study under-researched conditions and emerging viruses. Emma Cox, CEO of Endometriosis UK, says there is a need for women's suffering to be heard.
1: One of the real issues is the symptoms just not being recognised or not being believed. And so if somebody, we do know that unfortunately a lot of people have to go and see healthcare practitioners multiple times before anybody takes them seriously. Some people even get told that the symptoms like painful periods and chronic pain are in their head.
0: It has emerged that palace officials knew about Andrew Windsor sharing confidential information. A Thames Valley police investigation found that in 2020, a senior officer in the royal household was given an archive of over 30,000 emails detailing the former prince's controversial financial dealings. Sir Ian McKellen has launched a march against the criminalisation of LGBTQ plus people in Commonwealth countries. The actor joined protesters in central London to highlight laws in 29 Commonwealth countries where same-sex relationships remain illegal. In six of those countries, LGBTQ plus people face life imprisonment, while Uganda and Nigeria still carry the death penalty. And Scotland have been in friendly action with a 4-1 win against Curaçao. Despite the result, manager Steve Clarke says Curaçao were the better team.
2: I think the scoreline's a poor reflection on Curaçao. So they were good in the game. 11-11, they were the better team.
0: That's the latest. From Radio News Hub, I'm Johnny Holmes.
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0: Cloudy across the north with outbreaks of rain. Clear spells elsewhere in the UK, but turning cloudier in the west. Lows of 12 degrees.
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Eddie Grant and I Don't Wanna Dance. Hello there, I'm Dave Price. Welcome to the 80s show. Sit back and enjoy 3 hours of your favourite songs from the 80s. And a lot more. I'll tell you more later. Right now, I'm not a big fan of Core, but I do love this. I'm in the army now.

Dennis Quo, and you're in the army now. Right, what music have we got to look forward to in this hour, you ask? Well, I'll tell you. We've got The Cure on the way, Tina Turner, Bananarama, something from Duran Duran, The Proclaimers, Shalimar, Madness, just so many good songs. Including this. Look, it's Dolly Parton. Working 95. That'll be a first.

0: This is Care Radio. I'm Alistair Clark with news that a new study of employees talking about their health has thrown up some interesting results. Only 5% of the 2,000 staff questioned said they'd be comfortable talking to their line manager about anxiety, depression and stress. Nearly half of all workers have thought about taking time off sick because they're burnt out, says the study for Vitality Insurance. 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

Tina Turner, legend, and Let's Stay Together. Coming up on the 80s show this week, as always, we'll have the big 80s quiz. We'll do that in this hour. Two interesting questions for you. The next hour, we'll do our top five of the real luxuries of adult life. The real luxuries. We'll do some facts of the week, and don't forget double play. I'll give you loads of clues. You try and work out who the clues fit. And in the last hour of the show, I should say, we'll play two tracks from said act. It's not rocket science, is it? Right, here's Tom Petty now. If it's an argument you want, I won't back down.

Tom Petty there, and I won't back down. Okay, we'll take this one from The Cure. You're going to love this. It's a Love Cat. And after that, big 80s quiz on the way.

Cure there. Love Cats. Great song. Olivia Newton-John, ELO on the way, but right now, let's do the 80s quiz. Question number one. Which two singers combined on the hit single and number one hit, I Know Him So Well, right? Which two singers combined on the hit single, I Know Him So Well, got to number one. And number two, Leslie Crowther's son-in-law died age 36 in 1986, but who was he? Leslie Crowther's son-in-law died age 36 in 1986. Who are we talking about here? Remember, you can email hello@careradio.org. Right now, it's time for Bananarama. Taking us to Venus. It'll happen one day.

0: 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I'm Alistair Clark with news that Microsoft's AI tool, Copilot, can now help to manage your health by asking a series of questions and having links to health records and watches that provide health data. 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Critics, though, point out that AI can make mistakes and give sometimes broad and inaccurate information. 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

0: Ravy Newton John and the Electric Light Orchestra taking us to Xanadu, which two singers combined on the hit single I Know Him So Well in the 80s. He got to number one, and Leslie Crowther's son-in-law died aged 36 in 1986. Who was he? He was a singer. Any ideas?
1: Please, please tell me now.
0: No, you tell me. That's the way it works.
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Duran Duran, is there something I should know? Yeah, I think so. For example, county councillors in Hertfordshire have called for fees and allowances paid to foster carers to be reviewed. In the county, foster carers recruited are supported by the council, get an allowance of around £500 a week, but placement secured to an independent agency cost the council around £1,200. The disparity highlighted at the council's Children and Families Cabinet panel called for them to look at the impact of increasing foster carer pay. Now that's something you should know, don't you think? 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Now though, it's time for Shallow.

Shalimar and A Night to Remember. Let's mention a few listeners. Somebody say hello to Fraser Lindsay. Hi to David Barlow, Alan Gibb, Colin Brown, Ali Bongo. Also mention Francis Arbuckle, Ruth McCarran, Georgette Anderson and Kathleen Peggy. Thank you for supporting Gear Radio. We do appreciate it, honestly. Right, here's the Proclaimers now, and they're waiting on a letter from America. On after the break, Barry Manilow.

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I'm Alistair Clark with news that 50% of the women questioned in a study felt their concerns were not taken seriously because of their gender. It's often referred to as medical misogyny, as some women, especially younger ones,

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7: Animals can't speak to drivers, but if they could, they would be asking us, telling us by the sounds of it, to put our litter and fruit waste in the bin. Because roadside litter kills an estimated 3 million animals every year. No wonder they sound miffed. So let's lend them a paw. Let's take our rubbish with us and bin it properly. National Highways. And what's that? They said thanks very much.
8: 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The 80s.

do it with you. Facts of the week this week, right? What ingredient in a manufactured food takes up 70% of its content? What ingredient in a manufactured food or a processed food takes up 70% of its content? And number two, 80% of these are done by men. What is it? 80% of these are done by men. What are we talking about here? It's not passing wind in the lift, just in case you thought that. Here's Rick Astley on the radio now, and I'm never going to give you up.

Rick Astley, and I'm never going to give you up. Heading to the news with Madness, and don't forget, in the next hour, we'll do our top five of the real luxuries of adult life. We'll go over the 80s quiz again, facts of the week, we'll mention them again, and the first clue's double play will be revealed.

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0: 19-year-old man has become the 14th person to die in water-related incidents during the heatwave. After getting into difficulties at Balderton Lake in Nottinghamshire on Thursday, the man was taken to hospital where he was treated until he passed away. Police are urging people to call 999 if they see someone struggling in the water. Sir Ian McKellen has launched a march against the criminalisation of LGBTQ plus people in Commonwealth countries. Same-sex relationships remain illegal in 29 Commonwealth countries, and in 6 of those countries, LGBTQ plus people face life imprisonment. Uganda and Nigeria still carry the death penalty. Sir Ian calls it an appalling situation.
1: When Britain had an empire, it introduced into countries far away from here the laws that we had in this country, including the laws against gay people. Those laws have quite rightly been repealed in this country.
0: Arsenal narrowly missed out on a first Champions League title as they were defeated by PSG. The Premier League champions got the perfect start as Kai Havertz scored an early opener, but PSG was soon level as Ousmane Dembele scored from the spot. The game went to a penalty shootout and defender Gabriel smashed his decisive spot kick over the bar. A 16-year-old has been charged with the murder of a 15-year-old boy who was stabbed after a fight broke out at a house party in northeast London. Grace McIntosh reports.
2: Officers were called to reports of a large gathering and people with machetes in Hackney on Monday evening. 15-year-old Brian David Saldariadja was found with stab wounds and pronounced dead at the scene. Police are appealing for witnesses and mobile phone footage as investigations into the incident continue.
0: And a man from South London is set to become the first person in the world to complete 1,000 park runs. 43-year-old Darren Wood first took part in October 2004 and has regularly participated in the free weekly event ever since. That's the latest. From Radio News Hub, I'm Johnny Holmes.
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0: Cloudy across the north with outbreaks of rain. Clear spells elsewhere in the UK, but turning cloudier in the west. Lows of 12 degrees.
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You're right next hour, right by your side. And so am I, as we held into hour two of the 80s show. Hello there, I'm Dave Price. Lots of great music still to come, and don't forget, you can dance if you want to.

Men Without Hats doing their safety dance. Right after the break, Kylie Minogue. But right now we've got a band that were around in 1986, roughly. And why they didn't have any more success, I have no idea. Because I thought this was a great record. It's Calling All the Heroes, right here on The 80s Show.

0: This is Care Radio. I'm Alistair Clark with news that 3/4 of new human health infections are coming from animals. Following COVID and the recent hantavirus has now calls for far more research into animal health to protect us. The world spends less than 1% of health spending on animal health, yet disease in animals costs us $300 billion a year. There's more on this and other stories on Care Radio.
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Kylie Minogue doing the locomotion. Now, the EastEnders actress Natalie Cassidy is training to be a carer for a new TV show. The star who plays Sonia in the soap has taken on the role in memory of her father. She says she was so inspired by her time spent looking after him that she traded her day job to experience life as a carer for a new BBC show, Natalie Cassidy, Caring Together, where she studies for a Level 3 BTEC in Health and Social Care. The show hopes to shine a light on Britain's care system and inspire more people to get involved. Well done, Natalie. Here's the Clash now on the 80s show, and I fought the law. Guess who won?

Bando Bali there and Gold. Time for our top five of real luxuries of adult life. And funnily enough, Gold is not on the list. Five real luxuries of being an adult and adult life. Living 10 minutes from work is a luxury. Enjoy it if you have it. Four, not checking your bank balance before making small purchases, in a way, is a luxury. Three, in our top five of the real luxuries of adult life, having a body that doesn't hurt every single day you get out your bed. Yeah, think about it. That is a good one. Two, sleeping with a clear conscience is one of these luxuries of adult life. You should enjoy it. But the number one real luxury of adult life, and to be honest with you, I can't agree more. At number one, having quiet neighbours will make your life much better.

0: This is Care Radio. I'm Alistair Clark with news that a new study of employees talking about their health has thrown up some interesting results. Only 5% of the 2,000 staff questioned said they'd be comfortable talking to their line manager about anxiety, depression and stress. Nearly half of all workers have thought about taking time off sick because they're burnt out, says the study for Vitality Insurance. There's more on this and other stories on Care Radio.
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Kioma with the Lamb Banner. I'll tell you what we'll do. We'll take this song from The Fine Young Cannibals. Then we'll do the first clues on Double Play. It's coming up. Isn't that a good thing?

Thank Young Cannibals and Good Thing. Double Play, name the band formed in London in 1983. There's been so many different lineups of this band over the years, but the one main member whose name is in the band name has been involved in every lineup. The first single and album peaked at the top of the Dutch, Italian and Belgium charts and went to top three in Austria, Switzerland, West Germany and the United Kingdom. All members of the band were openly gay and their songs reflected this. The lead singer left the band in 1985 and went on to have success as the lead singer of another band. Also, he was very successful as a solo artist during the 80s. Who are we describing here? Remember, you can email hello at careradio.org if you want to give me an answer.

Bobby Brown, Every Little Step. 80s quiz, which two singers combined on the hit single I Know Him So Well? It was a number one hit in the 80s. And Leslie Crowder's son was a singer who died in 1986 at the age of 36. Can you name him, please? 80s quiz. Right, Hazel Dean now, Searching, as we go into the break. Echo and the Bunny Men on the way next. This is the 80s show, and you are listening to KR Radio. Thank you.

0: 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I'm Alistair Clark with news that Microsoft's AI tool, Copilot, can now help to manage your health by asking a series of questions and having links to health records and watches that provide health data. It gives people a greater insight into what their bodies are doing. Critics, though, point out that AI can make mistakes and give sometimes broad and inaccurate information. 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

Echo and the Bunnymen and People Are Strange. This programme's kind of strange as well, but it does keep you entertained, hopefully, and you can learn lots of things from it. For example, you might think that a snail would move faster without its shell, but in actual fact, it becomes a bit more sluggish.

Pet Shop Boys, you were always on my mind. Well, let's head up to the news, top of the hour now, with something from Tone Look. Give me some of that funky cold banana. Has been warm recently, hasn't it? News on the way, stay there.

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0: UK's largest train operator is now owned by the public. The Transport Secretary, Hayley Alexander, says the nationalisation of Govia Thames Link Railway is a defining moment in the reform of our train system. GTR services carry more passengers than any other operator in the UK, accounting for one in every six train journeys in Britain. Arsenal have narrowly missed out on a first Champions League title as they slipped to an agonising defeat to PSG on penalties. The Premier League champions got the perfect start as Kai Havertz opened the scoring early, but PSG levelled when Ousmane Dembele scored from the spot. In the end, the two sides could only be separated by penalties, and it was Gunners defender Gabriel who smashed the decisive spot kick over the bar, leaving his boss Mikel Arteta in no doubt as to what he was feeling.
1: Pain. That's it. When you are so close in the competition and you are a few penalty kickouts away from winning the biggest football club competition, that's the way we should feel.
0: We'll see fresher weather conditions today as the recent heat gives way to cooler temperatures and the odd rain shower. The Met Office says this weekend marks the end of the sweltering heat wave that's baked the nation for much of the week. After thermometers topped out to record-breaking 35 Celsius in the southeast, today's temperature is much closer to the average for this time of year. The Foreign Secretary will travel to China and India this week as the UK seeks to strengthen relations with both countries. Yvette Cooper will meet Chinese Vice President Han Cheng and Foreign Minister Wang Yi in Beijing on Tuesday before travelling to Delhi to meet her Indian counterpart. And a tiny species of bird saw record numbers last year after coming back from the brink of extinction. Dartford warblers are currently on the amber list for conservation concern after a cold winter in the 60s saw their population plummet. But more than 264 pairs were counted on nature reserves last year. Peter Robinson is from the RSPB.
2: If you put enough resources, enough will, enough science and support from the public into nature conservation, then you can kind of really turn around the fortunes of our wildlife.
0: That's the latest from Radio News Hub. I'm John Collins.
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0: Sunny spells with isolated showers for most today. Northern Scotland will see heavy rain, but that'll clear to leave sunshine and showers. Temperatures still above average, but cooler than it's been, with a high of 23 degrees Celsius.
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Sheena Easton working from 9 to 5. Well, what a list of songs we've got coming your way in this hour. Iggy Pop, Milli Vanilli, Stacey Lattisaw, Cool and the Gang, Shakin' Stevens. I also got something from the Weather Girls and Red Box. But right now, Lucas Herbie Hancock.

0: This is Care Radio. I'm Alistair Clark with news that 50% of the women questioned in a study felt their concerns were not taken seriously because of their gender. It's often referred to as medical misogyny, as some women, especially younger ones, believe health issues are dismissed by doctors. A quarter of those questioned got health information from family, friends, and social media influencers. There's more on this and other stories on Care Radio.
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2: There are two types of drive you can have on the motorway. One that feels like this.
3: Or one that feels...
2: like this. The difference is just a few little changes. Like giving more space to the car in front. Or not hogging the middle lane. Because being a little more considerate on the road actually reduces congestion and collisions. Which transforms everyone's journey. So we all feel a little less... and a lot more... National Highways.
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Smiley Fox, sir. That's called Hold On Tight. Right, we'll take this song from Milli Vanilli and we'll do the 80s quiz for the final time before we give you the answer. This is called Girl, I'm Gonna Miss You.

Milli Vanilli and Girl, I'm Gonna Miss You. Final read of this then, the 80s quiz. Which two singers combined on the hit single I Know Him So Well? It made number one in the 80s, but who are they? They were female singers, I can give you that much of a clue. A lot of them had stage musicals and things as well. Number two, Leslie Crowther's son-in-law died aged 36 in 1986. He was a front man on a rock band, but who is it we're looking for here? Got to emphasise this, running out of time. If you want to give me an answer, email hello@careradio.org. Right now, I'm going to have a dance while you have a listen to this. Stacey Lathesaw.

0: Stacey Lattis saw on the show there and jumped to the beat. Now, Dr. Jackie Gray, who gave up her career as an NHS doctor to look after her father during his final years before founding the Carents Room, writes about the lack of support for unpaid carers of parents with dementia. It's no secret that dementia is one of the most pressing public health challenges the UK is facing. Dementia already affects around 1 million people, 1 million people in the UK, and this is projected to rise sharply by 2040, and yet it remains poorly supported. The gap between what the state provides and what people with dementia actually need is being held together almost entirely by unpaid family carers. Currently, just 1.4% of dementia healthcare spending goes on memory assessments and treatment, leaving patients and families to carry 63% of the financial cost of dementia while paying a high price in mental health and well-being as well. Carents is an adult children who are caring for ageing parents often don't see themselves as carers. As a result, they repeatedly fall through existing support systems, frequently being left to navigate complex health and council services alone. Combined with this, their lived experiences are poorly understood across society by services, employers, communities, and even the people closest to them. It's time for a change on this, don't you think?
1: Wild one.
0: Well, we can go that far.

0: This is Care Radio. I'm Alistair Clark with news that 3/4 of new human health infections are coming from animals. Following COVID and the recent hantavirus has now caused for far more research into animal health to protect us. The world spends less than 1% of health spending on animal health, yet disease in animals costs us $300 billion a year. There's more on this and other stories on Care Radio.
1: The 80s.

Girl and the Gang and Joanna. Double Play, name the band formed in London in 1983. Their first single packed the top 20 in the Dutch, Italian, Belgium charts, and it made top 3 in Austria and Switzerland, West Germany and the UK. All the members of the band were openly gay and their songs reflected this. Lead singer of the band left in 1985 to join another band. He was also super successful as a solo artist in the 80s. The band first performed publicly at the Arts Festival September in the Pink. They signed a record deal with London Records after doing only 9 live gigs. In 1984, they released an album called The Age of Consent. The inner sleeve on the album listed the varying ages of consent for consensual gay sex in different nations around the world. Lead singer is iconic, legendary, but who are they? Have you any idea? Answer to the 80s quiz next. Right now it's time for Shaky, and I love what we're waiting for.

Jagan Stevens and A Love Worth Waiting For, which two singers combined on the hit single I Know Him So Well and took it to number one. Give yourself a round of applause if you said Elaine Page and Barbara Dixon. Absolutely correct. And Leslie Crowther's son-in-law died aged 36 in 1986. It was tragic at the time. Still feel that way, actually. It's Phil Lynott, lead singer with Thin Lizzy. So there you go. You've learned something new today. Right, Double Play. We gave you loads of clues earlier. We told you the band were formed in 1983. We told you that they were an openly gay band. We told you loads about their singles and their albums. So I think that's enough said. Let's just tell you who they are, shall we? Give yourself another round of applause. I know, a lot of clap going on. Well, maybe I shouldn't say that. It's Bronski Beat.

0: This is Care Radio. I'm Alistair Clark with news that a new study of employees talking about their health has thrown up some interesting results. Only 5% of the 2,000 staff questioned said they'd be comfortable talking to their line manager about anxiety, depression and stress. Nearly half of all workers have thought about taking time off sick because they're burnt out, says the study for Vitality Insurance. 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

Oh, it's brilliant, that, isn't it? Even after all these years, Bronski Beat, Small Town Boy. Before the break, we had Why? Bronski Beat, our double play act this week. Well done if you got that. Right, facts of the week. What ingredient in a manufactured or processed food will take up 70% of its content? Believe it or not, it's sugar. Absolutely. And 80% of these are done by men. We didn't give you an awful lot of help with this one, but apparently it's front page newspaper articles. The majority of newspaper articles on the front pages of the tabloids are written by men. We should have maybe gave you a clue on that one, shouldn't we? But anyway, some people got it. Well done. Time for the weather, girls, now, and it's raining men, right here on Care Radio on the 80s show.

Weather, girls, it's raining men. Just got time to do a couple of mentions. Hi to Davy Cook. Hi to Paul Scott. Hi to Dave Barrow. We'll also mention John and James Webster and Cooper. Hi to Andrew Hudson, Wendy Gartshore, Pamela Baker. We'll also mention who else? Peter Roebuck usually tunes in, so thanks for doing that, Peter. And also hi to Kevin and Deirdre Tate. If you want to mention, remember, email hello@careradio.org, and that really is it. Thanks for listening. Take care. Don't forget you can catch me on the jukebox over the weekend. News on the way. We'll head there with Redbox. Speak to you soon. Ta-ra.

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0: UK's largest train operator is now owned by the public. Liz Whittaker has more.
1: Govia Thameslink Railway Services carry more passengers than any other operator in the UK, accounting for one in six train journeys in Britain. Its four brands, Southern, Thameslink, Great Northern and Gatwick Express, cover large swathes of southeast England and beyond. Transport Secretary Heidi Alexander says its nationalisation is a defining moment in the reform of our railways.
0: Parents overwhelmingly back Australian-style restrictions on social media for children. That from the Technology Secretary as ministers consider a ban on social media for under-16s after more than 80,000 people responded to a consultation on whether to introduce restrictions. One option is banning children under 16 from having social media at all. Other proposals include app curfews and limits on more addictive features. The Metropolitan Police has carried out an internal investigation into five of its royalty and specialist protection officers after reported allegations of misogynistic behaviour. According to The Sun, a female member of staff at Kensington Palace raised an official complaint over a string of inappropriate comments between August 2023 and September 2024. Arsenal have missed out on a Premier League and Champions League double after losing on penalties to reigning European champions PSG. Gunners boss Mikel Arteta says they were a touch unlucky.
2: The same progression that we had in the last few years, we're going to have to do that over again, and the level is increasing. We had an incredible competition, we haven't lost a single match, but the reality is that when something had to go our way, those margins didn't go for us.
0: A tiny species of bird is making its comeback in the UK after being on the brink of extinction. The total number of Dartford warblers in 2025 was the highest ever recorded. Peter Robinson is a spokesperson for the RSPB.
3: I think it's uplifting, a sort of positive and hopeful story in conservation. And more generally in the world at the moment, don't we need stories of hope?
0: That's the latest from Radio News Hub. I'm John Collins.
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0: Sunny spells with isolated showers for most today. Northern Scotland will see heavy rain, but that'll clear to leave sunshine and showers. Temperatures still above average, but cooler than it's been, with a high of 23 degrees Celsius.

The writer of Gentle My Mind, John Hartford, he claimed he wrote it in about 20 minutes. Well, I suppose once the creative juices get flowing, anything's possible. And we heard it there from Glen Campbell. And that gets us underway on the sentimental journey. I'm Peter Milburn, and I'm taking you to that era when mellow songs were all the rage years ago, from crooners, vocal groups, big names of the 50s, country, jazz, and easy listening, with me popping up in between with stories about the singers and the songs.

Well, who else could that have been singing Ramona but Louis Armstrong, with the gravelly voice, the trumpet playing. But, oh gosh, did that trumpet playing give him jip over the years? It's an instrument that's hard on the lips anyway, but he had a particularly aggressive style of playing, which really pressed into his lips. And he'd use lip salve and creams, and sometimes he'd cut off the scarred bits with a razor blade. Ugh. But often that wasn't any use either. And at one point he had to give up playing for a year so his lips could recover. Louis Armstrong's nickname was Satchmo, and there's actually something that's been named Satchmo syndrome that affects the players of wind instruments. It's a rupture of the orbicularis muscle in the lips. So now you know the things some people have to suffer just so they can entertain us. And here we are in the 2020s, and there was a song written in the 1920s for a film of the same name, and it was a sort of silent movie. The audience heard the music and the sound effects, but the dialogue still came up as subtitles, so it was neither one thing nor the other, really. And the version of that song that some of us at least will be familiar with is the one from The Bachelors. It was in the chart for months and months in the mid-60s, and it became one of their biggest hits.

We play some old songs on The Sentimental Journey, but not many quite as old as that one. That was Moonlight Bay, which was written in 1912, all of 114 years ago. And in the song's early days, it was often sung by barbershop quartets. And according to that august body, the Barbershop Harmony Society, barbershop music features songs with understandable lyrics and easily singable melodies. Well, I think I'm qualified. By the way, the Barbershop Harmony Society, they were originally known as the Society for the Preservation and Encouragement of Barbershop Quartet Singing in America. And then someone thought that calling themselves Spedkusa was a bit daft, so they shortened it. And there we heard Moonlight Bay from Doris

One of the biggest hits in the career of Frankie Vaughan. He was there in collaboration with the Kay Sisters. They recorded together fairly often. And it's a song which was a hit for the Fleetwoods in America. And then, as so often happened in the 50s, British artists covered American hits. And that was Come Softly to Me. Do you remember This Is Your Life with Eamon Andrews and then more recently Michael Aspel on the telly? Well, some stars have been on it twice over the years. Shirley Bassey and Dora Bryan and Eamon Andrews himself. But Frankie Vaughan has been on This Is Your Life three times. He was caught by Eamon Andrews in 1970, then again by Michael Aspel 24 years later. But before all that, he was on the American version. He was a rising star and he arrived in America to make a film with Marilyn Monroe called Let's Make Love, which they never did, even though Marilyn Monroe apparently came onto him big time when they were filming. And years later, Frankie Vaughan said he enjoyed being on the British ones the most, because the American one kept stopping every few minutes for an ad break and it got on his nerves.

0: the beginning.
1: Begin the Begin from Mildred Bailey. She came from a fascinating background. She was from one of the Native American nations, the Coeur d'Alene people. That was a name given to them by the early French traders in Idaho. And her family used to host square dances and concerts. They were all very musical. Her mother was on the piano and her dad was on the fiddle. As in, he played the fiddle. And people came from miles around to take part. So Mildred, she grew up with music in her veins. And she eventually left the reservation and moved to California, where she established herself as a jazz singer. She was a rather large lady, and this gave her health problems throughout her life, including diabetes. And she died at the age of just 44. And she didn't make a lot of money, well, if any money, out of a career in music, and she was often in financial trouble. And because of her ill health, she often had to stop working. I mean, medical bills in America anyway. But she was helped out financially time and again by a friend who really liked her music. And that person was Bing Crosby. What a friend to have.

The last time the Welsh singer Malcolm Vaughan appeared in the Hit Parade in 1959 was with that one, Wait For Me. But the 60s were just around the corner. Some people saw it coming, others didn't. But rock and roll was about to become really big, and it was like a bulldozer. All those singers like Malcolm Vaughan probably thought they had a long career ahead of them, but they were cast aside. In Malcolm's case, though, he was able to fall back on his previous calling. He'd been an actor in everything from the West End to appearing in Panto with old Mother Riley. And that's what he went back to when his singing style fell out of fashion.

The Victor Sylvester Orchestra and Dancing with Tears in My Eyes. He was hugely influential in his day. He sold 75 million records. That's really going some. And he played a big part in making ballroom dancing as popular as it became in the middle part of the last century. However, 22 years after his death in 1978, it was discovered he'd been telling a big fib. He claimed he'd lied about his age to join the army partway through the First World War, and he said he'd taken part in a big battle, the Battle of Arras, and that he'd been in a firing squad executing deserters. Well, that was a load of tosh. Some army records turned up in 2000 that showed the authorities found out about his true age, and he was discharged after 1 week. But, you know, I'm sure he can be forgiven after all this time, and he's remembered as a towering figure in British music.

There's a moment in the Crocodile Dundee film where Paul Hogan parodies that song. He sings, "If I give my heart to you, I'll have none and you'll have two." It's a song made famous by Doris Day. She had a hit with it here and in America in the mid-50s. And that version we heard from Joan Regan, who didn't exactly have an auspicious start in showbiz. After her first ever appearance in a variety show, the safety curtain came down. She was in the way and it knocked her out. And she went through an appalling time in the 1980s. I think it was about 1984 or so. She was in her late 50s then, and she fell in the shower and suffered a brain hemorrhage, and it left her paralysed. She couldn't speak. But, brave lady, she went through months and months of therapy, which included singing along to her old records, and she made a full recovery, helped not least by her old friend, Russ Conway. He gave her a lot of encouragement and support during that very difficult period.

Sarah Vaughan with How Important Can It Be? A song where she's trying to put her current boyfriend back in his box because he's going on about the fellow she was with before he came along. I'm sure we all know someone like that, a sort of retrospective jealousy about relationships from the past and wondering how they can compare. A lady called Joni James recorded that song, and when her record label, MGM, got wind that Sarah Vaughan had done a version, they rush-released it to nip Sarah Vaughan in the bud. And in the end, they both made the charts in America, so MGM had got into a lather, all about nothing. And before Sarah Vaughan, Jack Jones with A Time For Us, which started life as an instrumental in the late 60s film Romeo and Juliet, and then lyrics were put to it five times over. There are three sets of English lyrics. It's also known as What Is a Youth and Old Money. And also, as we've just heard, A Time For Us. I think I prefer that title. And there are two sets of Italian lyrics. For songwriters, it's the gift that kept on giving.

Al Hibbler and Send Me the Pillow That You Dream On. He was mainly a rhythm and blues singer, but he had a crack at that country-style song written by Hank Locklin. He was blind from birth, but that didn't stop him becoming a highly regarded singer. In fact, he was the first blind artist to become a big star, predating Ray Charles. And in his earlier career, he sang with the Duke Ellington Orchestra. Then he had a bit of a row over his wages and he left to go solo. Although his job with Duke Ellington, it was only the second time of asking that it came about. He turned up drunk at the first audition and Duke Ellington turned him down. Eventually, though, he realised he was a great talent and he took him on.

That tune, which went under the name of By the Sleepy Lagoon, it's been the theme to Desert Island Discs since 1942. It was written by Eric Coates, and he got his inspiration not from the Gulf of Mexico or the Adriatic. He got the inspiration when he was looking towards Bognor Regis. And 10 years after Eric wrote the music, an American songwriter called Jack Lewis heard By the Sleepy Lagoon being played on the piano, and he decided to put words to it with Eric's permission. So he shortened the title just Sleepy Lagoon, and that's the version we heard there from the Platters. Actually, you know, Eric's parents, they didn't want him to become a musician. They reluctantly allowed him to go to the Royal Academy of Music. And they said to him, if you're not at professional standard by the end of the first year, we're sending you off to work in a bank. Obviously, he had no say in the matter. And in the end, banking's loss was music's gain, and he went on to become a prolific composer. And the other pieces he wrote was Calling All Workers, the theme to Music While You Work, and the Dambusters March.

The first hit Barbara Dixon had, the old song Answer Me, which in the past had been a hit for Frankie Lane and David Whitfield. Barbara doesn't do big tours anymore. She did a farewell tour with her band a couple of years ago, but she's still playing small intimate venues up and down the country with keyboard player Nick Holland, and she's booking through to May of next year, by which time she'll be 79, or pushing 80, as a friend of mine would put it. He always likes to round ages up, which is a bit disconcerting when you're getting older and every year counts.

I had illusions about show business. She once said, on the big band circuit, you sing until about 2 in the morning. You get on the tour bus and drive for about 400 miles. You stop off at some point for a greasy hamburger. You arrive in town, try to sleep, then get up and do it all again. There's no business like show business, eh?

I Will Wait For You, a song from a 60s French film, The Umbrellas of Cherbourg. And there we heard it from Andy Williams. He was one of four singing brothers. They appeared a lot together before Andy went solo. And their father, Jay Williams, he was very controlling. And you wouldn't believe what he did. Another brother, Buddy, was born, but he tragically died of meningitis at the age of just two. And their father forced the brothers to sing at Buddy's funeral, so that their fee for doing that would offset the cost of it. I mean, what an awful thing to put them through. And Andy was so traumatised by this experience, he said he'd never sing at a funeral again, which he didn't do until he was asked to sing the Battle Hymn of the Republic at the funeral of Robert Kennedy in 1968.

0: A gentle little number from Jo Shelton, Tread Softly. She was the younger sister of Anne Shelton, and although she didn't enjoy the same success, she had her fans, and it was thought that her voice was quite similar to Anne's. Maybe that's the reason for her more limited success. You know, was there room for two singers sounding totally alike? Now, on the sentimental journey, this one from Buddy Holly, True Love Ways.
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0: UK's largest train operator is now owned by the public. Liz Whittaker has more.
1: Govia Thames Link Railway Services carry more passengers than any other operator in the UK, accounting for one in six train journeys in Britain. Its four brands, Southern, Thames Link, Great Northern and Gatwick Express, cover large swathes of South East England and beyond. Transport Secretary Heidi Alexander says its nationalisation is a defining moment in the reform of our railways.
0: Parents overwhelmingly back Australian-style restrictions on social media for children. That from the Technology Secretary as ministers consider a ban on social media for under-16s after more than 80,000 people responded to a consultation on whether to introduce restrictions. One option is banning children under 16 from having social media at all. Other proposals include app curfews and limits on more addictive features. The Metropolitan Police has carried out an internal investigation into five of its royalty and specialist protection officers after reported allegations of misogynistic behaviour. According to The Sun, a female member of staff at Kensington Palace raised an official complaint over a string of inappropriate comments between August 2023 and September 2024. Arsenal have missed out on a Premier League and Champions League double after losing on penalties to reigning European champions PSG. Gunners boss Mikel Arteta says they were a touch unlucky.
2: The same progression that we had in the last few years, we're going to have to do that over again, and the level is increasing. We had an incredible competition, we haven't lost a single match, but the reality is that when something had to go our way, those margins didn't go for us.
0: A tiny species of bird is making its comeback in the UK after being on the brink of extinction. The total number of Dartford warblers in 2025 was the highest ever recorded. Peter Robinson is a spokesperson for the RSPB.
3: I think it's uplifting, a sort of positive and hopeful story in conservation. And more generally in the world at the moment, don't we need stories of hope?
0: That's the latest from Radio News Hub. I'm John Collins.
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0: Sunny spells with isolated showers for most today. Northern Scotland will see heavy rain, but that'll clear to leave sunshine and showers. Temperatures still above average, but cooler than it's been, with a high of 23 degrees Celsius.
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You'll Never Fall in Love Again from Johnny Ray, a singer who's known for sobbing his heart out on stage. He's a very flamboyant performer. Not for nothing was he called the Prince of Wales, as in W-A-I-L-S. He used to blub and sob away all the time. I'm Peter Milburn. This is The Sentimental Journey. We're playing some of the great old songs and tunes from across the years, a real walk down memory lane.

A song about the lost innocence that comes with growing up. And like a lot of songs, wishing we could go back in time to those easier, simpler days. But sadly, there's not a lot we can do about the passage of time. One minute you're in the bloom of youth, and the next minute that trip to the chemist is the highlight of the day. And that song was Going Back from Dusty Springfield. It was written by Jerry Goffin and Carol King, and it was first recorded by a singer called Goldie. She was in an all-female rock band of the 60s called Goldie and the Gingerbreads. They had a bit of a fallout over the lyrics, so her version was taken off the market. And Carol King was going to record it herself, but being a generous soul, she decided instead to offer it to Dusty, and it gave her a top 10 hit. Rolling Stone magazine, which I tend to talk about a lot on The Sentimental Journey, but it is a bit of a music bible, they described Dusty Springfield as Britain's best ever pop singer. Which, when you think of all the talent that's come out of this country, is some accolade.

song was the last time Jimmy Young appeared in the Hit Parade before he went on to become a radio presenter, no doubt bringing shame on his family by not doing a proper job. Although it didn't happen immediately, in a few years out of the limelight before going into radio full-time, he became very depressed about it. He was hitting the sleeping pills. That song was Miss You, written in 1929 by three brothers, Charles, Harry and Henry Tobias. But it didn't have much impact until it appeared in a 1942 American film called Strictly in the Groove. And of course, with a title like Miss You, it tapped into a lot of wartime sentiment with those lyrics. I miss you since you went away, dear. I miss you more than I can say, dear. And it was recorded during the war by Giraldo and his orchestra, and also by Flanagan and Allen. Try keeping them away from a wartime song. Run, rabbit, run, and we're going to hang out with washing on the Siegfried Line and all the rest. And then, just as Beatlemania was getting up ahead of steam in 1963, Jimmy Young went to the studio to record it, and it became his musical

a song that did very well for Connie Francis, including here, where it got into the top 10 in 1960, Everybody's Somebody's Fool. Connie was frustrated that her music wasn't particularly popular in places like France and Germany. Back then, they weren't into English language pop songs, they preferred stuff in their own language. So Connie decided to do the song we've just heard in German. It became Die Liebe ist ein seltsames Spiel, Love is a Strange Game. And she upped the tempo a bit, because she thought they'd like that, and hey presto, it was a hit in Germany. At last, she'd broken into the German market.

Benny King's first hit record after he split from the Drifters, Spanish Harlem, a song written by Jerry Lieber and, well, Phil Spector. We'll move quickly on from him. And it's since been covered scores of times. It's become something of a standard. Spanish Harlem wasn't a hit for Benny King in this country when it first came out, but after the re-release of his song Stand By Me became a big hit after being in the Levi Jeans ad on the telly, the record company re-released Spanish Harlem. And it wasn't a hit the second time either. Get

That was the song Charm from Sheila Buxton. And she was a familiar figure in the 50s and 60s. I mean, she wasn't a massive name up there with the likes of Alma Cogan and Kathy Kirby, but she carved out a decent career for herself. She was the principal vocalist with the BBC Northern Dance Orchestra, and she appeared on a lot of shows on the Light programme with rather twee titles like Make Way for Music. And she appeared on the good old days on the telly and the Arthur Haynes Show. She did Summer Season with the likes of Harry Worth. There's an old poster knocking around somewhere where she's one of the stars in Bernard Delphont's Showtime at the North Pier Pavilion in Blackpool in 1962, pictured alongside Billy Dainty, that bloke with the silly walk. And she even had a crack at Eurovision in its early days, when she got knocked out of the UK heat. Not bad at all, though, for a Manchester girl who was working in a handbag factory before her singing talents were discovered.

I mean, you do realise he's singing to a bird in that song. He's in Kentucky. This is Adam Faith in this case. And he's singing to this bluebird. He's singing, "My girlfriend's in New Orleans trying to make a living as a singer. And I'm so lonesome without her. So, little bluebird, could you fly off to New Orleans and have a word with her and persuade her to come back?" You'll find her in Joe's Bar in the French Quarter, strumming a guitar. Well, maybe I made that last bit up. It's all a bit far-fetched, though, isn't it? But very popular song. When it's sung by a fella, it's usually "Message to Martha." When a girl sings it, as Dionne Warwick did, it's "Message to Michael." Wonder why Michael? I mean, why not Arthur? You've got Martha.

theme from Top of the Form. And if you're not aware of it, it was a school's quiz that ran for 38 years. On the radio first, for 14 years, and then on the telly. And it was a simple enough format. Teams from schools answering questions. It was a bit like a younger university challenge. And for the first year, it was only boys' schools competing. And then they allowed the girls to compete as an experiment, I ask you. Let's see if their pretty little heads can cope with this one on chemistry. Well, the girls wiped the floor with the boys, and they were allowed to stay. And eventually, how daring is this, co-educational schools took part. Another odd thing about it was the school wasn't allowed to pick their team. They put 12 people forward, but then the BBC chose the final four. And there was a strong hunch that the BBC only chose attractive kids. So any child with big ears or a spot on the end of their nose was rejected, even if they were an amazing brain box. Now it's time for a memory of another show that ran for years. Sing Something Simple. It was on the radio on Sunday evenings for 42 years. And each week on The Sentimental Journey, we play a brief extract. Here are the Cliff Adams Singers.

Just about every crooner on the planet's had a crack at that one, I'm Glad There Is You. It's co-written by the band leader, Jimmy Dorsey. And as well as Matt Monro, who we've just heard, it's been recorded by Frank Sinatra, Tony Bennett, Mel Torme, Johnny Mathis, and loads more. A review of an early recording of the song, so we're talking about really the early 40s, it said, "It's a love song with a story steeped in philosophical thoughts, rather than June moon wordage." So it's having a go at those songs that rhyme June and moon, and there are a few. I go on about that on the show sometimes, all the songs that have willow and pillow and you and through and crying and trying. So a round of applause for one songwriter who tried ever so hard. He managed to rhyme linoleum and Napoleon.

1915, Alexander Graham Bell, he made the first ever transcontinental phone call from New York to San Francisco. It's hard to imagine the excitement that caused. I mean, nowadays you can pick up your mobile while you're on the beach in Tenerife and call your next-door neighbour to remind them to water the plants. But in 1915, that long-distance call, it was a massive event. So much so, they made a film about it a few years later called Hello Frisco Hello, when You'll Never Know was sung by Alice Faye, and it won an Oscar for Best Original Song. And there we heard it from Dick Haymes. He was born in Argentina, and he was brought up in various European countries and lived most of his life in America, and late in life he became an Irish citizen. He certainly got around. And I read somewhere that he had big financial problems throughout his life, and also that he was married 6 times. One of his wives was Rita Hayworth. I think those two things may be linked. All those maintenance payments. Or maybe it was all those airfares. And before that we heard Rita Coolidge with All Time High from the Bond film Octopussy.

Unless you're into reggae music, you may not have heard of Phyllis Dillon, who we just heard there. She had a huge following in her native Jamaica, singing mainly reggae songs and something called Rock Steady, which was a precursor to reggae music, sung in a slow style. And I'm talking about her in the past tense, because sadly she died 22 years ago, the age of 59. And then we heard her with a departure from her usual material, with This Is a Lovely Way to Spend an Evening, a song that did well for Frank Sinatra and the Ink Spots, and it's been covered dozens and dozens of times.

close harmony trio, the Ivy League, with one of two top ten hits they had in their rather brief period in the sun in the mid-60s, Funny How Love Can Be. They started out as backing singers, did the vocals on the Who single I Can't Explain, for instance. And then they formed the Ivy League, and they brought out an album, which went down like a lead balloon. The music critic said it was very disappointing. The thing was, they tried a wide range of musical styles on this album, maybe trying to show that they were very versatile, but it was neither one thing nor the other. It ended up pleasing nobody. And it wasn't long after that that two of them left the group. And when you're a trio, it doesn't really bode well for the future, does it?

written by Willie Nelson and made famous by Patsy Cline. That was Crazy. And I thought that was an excellent cover of the song from Keely Smith. Apparently by 1996, the Patsy Cline version had become the all-time most played song on jukeboxes in America. How do they know these things? I mean, they can't have someone sitting in a bar or a coffee shop with a clipboard logging every song that's put on a jukebox. And certainly in the earlier days, the technology can't have been there to track these things. I have to say, though, I can well believe that that story's true. It's a very popular song. And Keely Smith, she was married to the songwriter and bandleader Louis Prima for 8 years from the early 50s, and they were a golden couple in the entertainment world. Allegedly, she had affairs with Frank Sinatra and Clint Eastwood. And after her divorce from Louis Prima, she married Jim Bowen. No, not that Jim Bowen. Stare out of the black and into the red. Nothing in this game for two in a bed. No, not him from Bullseye. This Jim Bowen was a country and western singer.

Well, if you weren't clapping along to that one, I bet you were at least tapping your foot, you little raver. That was Chris Montez and The More I See You. Well, I'm going to see less of you because it's time for me to go now. We've had our fill on the sentimental journey for another week, but I hope we can get together sometime very soon for another walk down a musical memory lane. And I'll leave you with this one from Guys and Dolls.

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0: UK's largest train operator is now owned by the public. Liz Whittaker has more.
1: Govia Thameslink Railway Services carry more passengers than any other operator in the UK. Its four brands, Southern, Thameslink, Great Northern and Gatwick Express, cover large swathes of southeast England and beyond. Transport Secretary Heidi Alexander says its nationalisation is a defining moment in the reform of our railways.
0: Parents overwhelmingly back Australian-style restrictions on social media for children. That from the Technology Secretary as ministers consider a ban on social media for under-16s after more than 80,000 people responded to a consultation on whether to introduce restrictions. One option is banning children under-16 from having social media accounts. Other proposals include app curfews and limits on more addictive features. The Metropolitan Police has carried out an internal investigation into five of its royalty and specialist protection officers after reports of allegations of misogynistic behaviour. According to The Sun, a female member of staff at Kensington Palace raised an official complaint over a string of inappropriate comments between 2023 and 2024. Arsenal have missed out on a Premier League and Champions League double after losing on penalties to reigning European champions Paris Saint-Germain. Gunners boss Mikel Arteta says they were a touch unlucky.
2: We had an incredible competition. We haven't lost a single match. But the reality is that when something had to go our way, those matches didn't go for us.
0: And a tiny species of bird saw record numbers last year after coming back from the brink of extinction. Dartford warblers are currently on the amber list for conservation concern. After a cold winter back in the 60s, saw their population plummet, but more than 264 pairs were counted on nature reserves last year. Peter Robinson is a spokesperson for the RSPB.
3: If you put enough resources, enough will, enough science into nature conservation, then you can kind of really turn around the fortunes of our wildlife.
0: That's the latest from Radio News Hub. I'm John Collins.
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0: Sunny spells with isolated showers for most today. Northern Scotland will see heavy rain, but that'll clear to leave sunshine and showers. Temperature's still above average, but cooler than it's been, with a high of 23 degrees Celsius.
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It is Lily Allen and Smile playing on Care Radio across the UK. I'm Alex Cann, in for Ernie. I like this story. At Huntington School in my home city of York, a group of business students want to put an end to prohibitive pricing and make sure everyone looks good for prom but doesn't break their bank. They've created the social enterprise Dare to Impress. It's a boutique where pupils can hire a dress for £45 and a suit for £25. Students from low-income families who qualify for free school meals can hire an outfit for free. What a great idea. Carlotta White Gonzalez, 18, says the pop-up shop tackles the pressure to get an expensive outfit, adding, "It can be cheap and still look really good." How good is that? So, £25 for a suit, £45 for a dress, but free if you qualify for free school meals. I think that should be rolled out everywhere. This is Crystal Waters now, and Gypsy Woman, La-da-dee, la-da-da.

It's Suzanne Vega and Luca, a song with a story, playing on Care Radio. I'm Alex Cannon. I've got to tell you about a film that I saw recently, Obsession. Wow, really good. It's got a really high Rotten Tomatoes score as well. After finding a one-wish willow and breaking it to win his crush's undying love and affection, a hopeless romantic finds himself getting exactly what he wished for, but he soon discovers that desires come at a dark price. She literally becomes obsessed with him. It's really good. There's one scene that might be a bit uncomfortable if you're a cat lover like me, but otherwise, yes, I would recommend it highly. It is very gory, so if gore's not your thing, probably not your film, but otherwise, if you like a good horror thriller, it's called Obsession, and you should definitely give it a watch. This one is Madonna.

0: 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A £350,000 investment from Arts Council England is backing a new project using creativity to improve health and well-being across Norfolk and Suffolk. The two-year programme will encourage activities like singing, reading, writing and visiting museums to support physical and mental health. Led by Dance East and the Norfolk and Suffolk Culture Board, the initiative will work with the NHS, schools and social services, particularly in deprived communities and for people with long-term conditions. For Care News, stay with Care Radio.
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2: 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National Highways. And what's that? 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

Whitney Houston and Step by Step on Care Radio. And here comes an anthem from the album Private Dancer. It's Tina Turner. It was a top three hit in the UK, number one in America. It was actually her comeback song. She first hit the charts back in 1960, and she had a massive hit in America with Proud Mary. After years of abuse, she left Ike in 76, and her career was in limbo until this came along and thrust her back into the spotlight. This is What's Love Got to Do with It. This is Care Radio. If you've got a suggestion for an anthem, we're all ears.

Tina Turner, What's Love Got To Do With It? And I make no apology for giving you another Yorkshire story. I know we're a national radio station, but this is a nice one from Yorkshire. A baton relay has been taking place, all to raise money for cancer research. And it's the Baton for Yorkshire. It began in Hull on the 30th of April, and it ends in Harrogate this week. It sees researchers, fundraisers and those who've had a cancer diagnosis all come together to support Yorkshire cancer research. It's all part of their We Walk for Yorkshire campaign, urging people to collectively do 35,000 miles in May. Do you know, away from that, I have ditched my Fitbit. I was getting really annoyed with it nagging at me. So I've taken it off and ordered a Casio digital watch for £16, which should arrive some point this week. So you can forget your fancy Apple Watches and all those fitness trackers. I am no longer tracking my steps and my sleep, and I already feel quite liberated. Also, it means when I get a rubbish sleep, I'm none the wiser. I know it's rubbish, I don't need telling.

0: are Care Radio. I'm Matt Rosso. Researchers at the UCL Institute of Neurology say a new brain hearing test could help diagnose dementia. The non-verbal test measures how the brain processes competing sounds rather than how well the ears work. Participants listen to different noises in each ear and match them to pictures. The study, funded by Alzheimer's Society, found people with dementia performed significantly worse than healthy volunteers. Experts say the language-free assessment could improve early and more accurate diagnosis. For more Care news, stay with us here at Care Radio.
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Foundations and Build Me Up Buttercup on Care Radio. Power banks are causing a growing number of serious issues on flights, the UK's aviation regulator has warned, as they encourage passengers to check the rules. The CAA, Civil Aviation Authority, say more awareness is needed as portable chargers carry serious risks of overheating or catching fire. And basically, restrictions such as not putting the devices in checked luggage and not somebody being pedantic or for the sake of it, the CAA say passengers need to do the right thing. It comes after a EasyJet flight bound for the UK was diverted for Rome after a passenger had packed a charging power bank in their hold luggage. So there are basic rules, and they're urging us before we fly to read them, which seems fair enough to me. This is Care Radio.

I make no apologies for this. When it was really hot over the bank holiday weekend, I went to the cinema and sat and enjoyed the waft of the aircon on my legs. Oh, it was so nice walking in to a cool air-conditioned cinema when it was baking hot outside. It's been too hot for me this week. I know some people love it. Some people are real sun worshippers. I like it when it's about 20 degrees. But anything over that, I just start melting.

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1: We are Care Radio. I'm Matt Rosser. Patients are being warned about fake online pharmacies using the name and address of Diana Princess of Wales Hospital in Grimsby to sell prescription medicines. NHS Humber Health Partnership says the websites have no connection to the hospital and they fear people are losing money or receiving unsafe drugs. The websites have been reported to NHS Fraud and the General Pharmaceutical Council, which is urging the public to check online pharmacies are properly registered before buying medicines. For Care News Every Day, stay with Care Radio.
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4: It was just another day, a familiar drive through familiar country. 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The scary thing is, he didn't even realize driving even a little too fast for the situation is a major cause of collisions, especially on country roads where you don't know what's around the corner. Think. Don't let your speed creep.

Care Radio with Blondie and Dreamin'. Got some facts for you about barbecues on the way. So it's definitely barbecue season. And some interesting revelations around the former SNP chief exec, who's admitted embezzling more than 400 grand from the party. And I noticed one of the things he bought, chopsticks. Chopsticks of all the things to buy. And hand cream as well. Some very interesting items. Even a Pac-Man game. So, truly extraordinary. Anyway, careradio.org to read more news. And this one is Gwen Guthrie. Ain't nothing going on but the rent. That's a fact. If you ain't got a J-O-B,

Brilliant song, Matt. It's Gwen Guthrie on Care Radio from back in the day, and Ain't Nothing Going On But The Rent. You can find us online, by the way. 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

radio.org, and you can get the latest news from the team at Radio News Hub as well. And this one is Bizarre Inc. featuring Angie Brown. My name is Alex. This one is I'm Gonna Get You.

0: Republic is now back in control of the UK's largest train operator, as Liz Whittaker reports.
1: One in every six train journeys in the UK happens on a Govia Thames Link railway service. It runs Southern Thames Link, Great Northern and Gatwick Express routes across South East England and further afield. They'll now sit under the government's newly formed Great British Railways, which Transport Secretary Heidi Alexander says will put passengers first, fix what's broken and deliver a railway people can rely on.
0: Now, whether you've loved the heat or struggled with the sweaty nights, the heat wave looks like it's over. Temperatures are back down to normal levels for this time of year, and there could even be some rain today. It's after thermometers hit 35 degrees Celsius in the southeast earlier this week. Arsenal have narrowly missed out on a first Champions League title as they slipped to an agonising defeat to PSG on penalties. The Premier League champions got the perfect start with an early opener, but PSG levelled to take the game into extra time. England midfielder Declan Rice says the result is a huge disappointment.
2: To not win it tonight for everyone involved, all the staff, the manager, the players, it was obviously gutting because it was a penalty shootout. It's a lottery, but yeah, it's football and this doesn't define us. Like I said, I'm sure we'll be back.
0: Meanwhile, Brighton and Hove Albion are playing against Manchester City in the Women's FA Cup final this afternoon. Jane Comer is from the largest Manchester City fan club.
3: It just shows that, you know, it doesn't matter if you're a man or you're a woman, you're treated with that same equal respect as a footballer at the club. So I think that's something really exciting for youngsters growing up who might be thinking, you know, actually, I'm a girl and I want to play football one day. You can see that there's a pathway there to do it.
0: That game kicks off at 3 p.m. And a tiny species of bird is making its comeback in the UK after being on the brink of extinction. The total number of Dartford warblers recorded in 2025 was the highest it's ever been. That's the latest from Radio News Hub. I'm John Collins.
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0: A mix of sunshine and showers for most of us. Heavy rain in northern Scotland moving away to leave the same. Temperatures still a little above average, but much milder than it's been, with a high of 23 degrees Celsius.
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That is the station for you, Sentimental Radio, where every track takes you back. This is Marshall Hain, Dancing in the City. Right after this, a bit of Cheese from the Boys Town Gang.

It's the Boys Town Gang and Can't Take My Eyes Off of You. So big news in Scotland. Nicola Sturgeon has said she had absolutely no knowledge or suspicion whatsoever that personal items had been bought using SNP funds after her estranged husband, Peter Morrell, admitted embezzling £400,000. The former First Minister said she had no knowledge that he'd been using party funds to buy the items. He was chief exec of the SNP for more than two decades. Also making the news, the hottest May record has been broken. The day was shattered, or the record was shattered, sorry, with an area of London reaching 33.5 degrees C. The high was at Heathrow shortly after 1 p.m. on Bank Holiday Monday, just as I went into the cinema and enjoyed the aircon. And Spurs have survived in the Premier League. West Ham are relegated to play Championship football, being replaced in the top flight by Hull.

0: train today, but had to go to visit you. You never know.
1: 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I'm Matt Rosser. Experts are warning social workers and councils about the legal risks of using artificial intelligence to help write care assessments. Researchers say AI transcription tools can make errors, misidentify speakers, and draw incorrect conclusions from conversations. The article, written by Professor Andy Phippin, warns councils may not be getting proper explicit consent from service users when using the technology, and he says AI should only be used as a note-taking aid with strong safeguards and human oversight. For more Care News, stay with Care Radio.
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It's Robin Esten, Show Me Love on Care Radio, and I've got No Mercy on the way very soon. Some good advice from a D-Day veteran to bring you, and some facts about barbecues. But before all of that, let's do an anthem from Neil Diamond. This is great. This is Cracklin' Rosie.

Neil Diamond and Cracklin' Rosie on Care Radio, and a veteran who lived through the D-Day landings has urged people not to be shy and enjoy their lives, but also pick their friends wisely. That's ahead of his 100th birthday. George Spencer, who served around the globe with the Royal Navy, but is looking forward to celebrating his birthday in County Antrim, warned there are some nasty people around. There are. But he noticed there can also be some really good ones, describing himself as lucky. So there we go. Choose your company wisely. And that's from a 100-year-old. So I think we can take that to be good advice. This is Care Radio, now playing No Mercy.

0: We are Care Radio. I'm Matt Rosser. A £350,000 investment from Arts Council England is backing a new project using creativity to improve health and well-being across Norfolk and Suffolk. The two-year programme will encourage activities like singing, reading, writing and visiting museums to support physical and mental health. Led by Dance East and the Norfolk and Suffolk Culture Board, the initiative will work with the NHS, schools and social services, particularly in deprived communities and for people with long-term conditions. For Care News, stay with Care Radio.
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is the Pointer Sisters and All Somatic on Care Radio. And with National Barbecue Week underway, I can reveal last year how many barbecues you think Brits hosted. Well, I can tell you, 135 million. The barbecue market is worth 1.75 billion. Around three quarters of a UK household owns a barbecue. We don't have one, to be honest. Americans have the most, 80 million. Having overtaken the Australians. Yeah, Americans barbecue more than anyone in the world. The longest ever grilling marathon was 80 hours. But the most number of guests, 45,000 in Mexico. And in Europe, Britain has surpassed Germany as the biggest grillers. And beef burgers and sausages top the favourite foods put on the grill, with tuna and cauliflower steaks at the bottom of the pile. I quite like a tuna steak. And apparently Rita Ora met her husband at a barbecue. And Guy Ritchie, the movie director, launched a company selling 75 grand all-weather barbecues. He loves cooking up a storm, saying, "I've been grilling every day for 25 years. The abbreviation Barbie first debuted in Australia back in 1976. And of course, Paul Hogan, Crocodile Dundee star Paul Hogan made the phrase, "Put another shrimp on the Barbie," famous in tourism TV ads. There we go. Everything you needed to know about barbecues, but were afraid to ask. And that sounds like a cue for a song. This is Care Radio. I'm on fire.

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0: Care Radio. I'm Matt Rosso. Researchers at the UCL Institute of Neurology say a new brain hearing test could help diagnose dementia. The non-verbal test measures how the brain processes competing sounds rather than how well the ears work. Participants listen to different noises in each ear and match them to pictures. The study, funded by Alzheimer's Society, found people with dementia performed significantly worse than healthy volunteers. Experts say the language-free assessment could improve early and more accurate diagnosis. For more Care news, stay with us here at Care Radio.
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Captain Sensible on Care Radio, and this is a bit of a sad indictment. Climbing trees, squelching in mud, paddling in ponds, or making dens in the woods. Our memories of being kids playing outside are often vivid and overwhelmingly positive. Maybe even if you remember falling in a cow pass. The Guardian reports almost 90% of UK adults have rosy memories of the excitement of playing in the great outdoors. However, almost half of adults now spend fewer than 3 hours a week in natural settings like gardens. To combat this, actually, I've just joined the RHS, me and Mrs. C, so we're going to go on some garden adventures. But yeah, for 1 in 10 people, it's less than 1 hour a week spent outside in nature. That's sad, isn't it, really? You

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0: UK's largest train operator is now owned by the public. Liz Whittaker has more.
1: Govia Thames Link Railway Services carry more passengers than any other operator in the UK, accounting for one in six train journeys in Britain. Its four brands, Southern, Thames Link, Great Northern and Gatwick Express, cover large swathes of South East England and beyond. Transport Secretary Heidi Alexander says its nationalisation is a defining moment in the reform of our railways.
0: Now, we're seeing fresher weather conditions today as the recent heat gives way to cooler temperatures and even the odd rain shower. The Met Office says this weekend marks the end of the sweltering heat wave that's baked the nation for much of the week. After thermometers topped out at a record-breaking 35 Celsius in the southeast, today's temperature is much closer to the average for the time of year. Arsenal have missed out on a Premier League and Champions League double after losing on penalties to reigning European champions PSG. Here's Gunners midfielder Declan Rice.
2: Tonight, look, it wasn't meant to be. To lose the Champions League final on penalties is the small margins and it really hurts. That doesn't define this group. You know, we'll be back. We're proud of ourselves tonight.
0: Meanwhile, it's the Women's FA Cup final today, which sees Brighton and Hove Albion take on Manchester City at Wembley. Jane Comer is part of Manchester City's biggest international fan club.
3: It's always amazing to have a day out at Wembley. It's such an iconic place and everybody loves travelling down there. So, and then just knowing that there's another trophy on the table there that we could possibly win is making it really exciting.
0: And last year saw a record number of a bird species that was on the edge of extinction in the UK. Dartford warblers almost disappeared after a cold snap back in the 60s, but numbers have now jumped to 264 pairs. From the RSPB, Peter Robinson.
4: This thing that we nearly lost, we've managed to get it back and it's now thriving across a much wider landscape. I think that's a reflection on kind of our spirit as people in this country as well, who cared enough about this kind of little bird to want to save it.
0: That's the latest from Radio News Hub. I'm John Collins.
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0: A mix of sunshine and showers for most of us. Heavy rain in northern Scotland moving away to leave the same. Temperatures still a little above average, but much milder than it's been, with a high of 23 degrees Celsius.
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Queen on Care Radio. It's been revealed the NHS is handing private firms record amounts of money to analyse diagnostic scans because hospitals are simply too busy and understaffed to do the work themselves. The amount spent on outsourcing reading of scans is said to be spiralling out of control, reflecting a failure to train enough doctors. Ministers are being warned. And vice chancellors say they may need to cut hardship support for students and reduce outreach for disadvantaged groups if universities struggle for funding continues. The anonymous poll of leaders has revealed the extent of the budgetary quagmire. About two-thirds of universities are preparing to cut staff jobs if things stay difficult over the next 3 years. 90% are looking at hiring freezes or voluntary redundancy. This is Care Radio, and this is Heatwave.

It is the Mavericks and Dance the Night Away. Have you seen these buzz balls, by the way? Beg your pardon. Yes, buzz balls. They look a bit like an aerator that you put in the washing machine. And alcohol charities have criticised the new 99p shot from the company behind buzz balls, the brightly coloured ready-to-drink cocktails that are sold in spherical containers. They've become popular with younger drinkers, and they're sort of like the new Alka Pops. In my day, it was Hooch and Two Dogs Lemonade. But on TikTok, users post videos of themselves tasting the products. And there's now a new ice cream van company product called the 99 Liquor Whip. So they're serving shots at university campuses, offering unapologetically fun flavour experiences. And it's said that the ice cream van branding is hardly subtle. And the 99p shot promoted as fun and shareable. Whilst youth drinking is declining, charities say the UK still has some of the highest levels of heavy episodic drinking in Europe amongst young people. I mean, I don't know, because in my day it was all Alka Pops. Things have moved on a long way. You can still buy Hooch, but I had one recently and I thought, why did I drink this in the 90s? It was grim. This is Care Radio, and this is a bonus track from the Michael Jackson Bad album.

0: We are Care Radio. I'm Matt Rosser. Patients are being warned about fake online pharmacies using the name and address of Diana Princess of Wales Hospital in Grimsby to sell prescription medicines. NHS Humber Health Partnership says the websites have no connection to the hospital and they fear people are losing money or receiving unsafe drugs. The websites have been reported to NHS Fraud and the General Pharmaceutical Council, which is urging the public to check online pharmacies are properly registered before buying medicines. For Care News Every Day, stay with Care Radio.
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Dario G and Sunshine, based on the old Dream Academy song, of course, Life in a Northern Town. This is Care Radio, and picking up weight again after losing it is not a personal failure. The Mirror reports it's actually caused by a breakdown in the brain. That's according to an obesity expert. Jabs pioneer Professor Louis Aron has said obesity is a disease and something gets broken in your brain. So that's my excuse for losing 3 stone on Slimming World and sneaking it back on.

It's our anthem this hour on Care Radio. I'm Every Woman from Shaka Khan. Making kids laugh can help make their brains more resilient and open to learning, research has found. Laughter builds deep emotional connections and soothes young nervous systems. So the early childhood experts are saying that children handle stress better too if they laugh in early life. So make sure you take time to have a laugh with your kids. And that seems to be the advice. My nephew is a proper giggler. It's quite easy to make him laugh. He still laughs at my jokes. I suspect within a year or so when he starts big school, he may find me the tragic uncle. But for now, he still finds me quite funny.

0: 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Experts are warning social workers and councils about the legal risks of using artificial intelligence to help write care assessments. Researchers say AI transcription tools can make errors, misidentify speakers, and draw incorrect conclusions from conversations. The article, written by Professor Andy Phippin, warns councils may not be getting proper explicit consent from service users when using the technology, and he says AI should only be used as a note-taking aid with strong safeguards and human oversight. For more Care News, stay with Care Radio.
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You Two and Beautiful Day. Interesting revelation yesterday that fans who don't like cheering are going to be treated to quiet spaces at the World Cup. The headline in the Star, quite amusingly, was "You're shh, and you know you are." This is Care Radio, and yes, the World Cup, England and Scotland fans getting ready to cheer on their team. They reckon England fans alone are going to down 55 million pints. This is Yazoo and Nobody's Diary at Care Radio.

0: We are Care Radio. I'm Matt Rosser. A £350,000 investment from Arts Council England is backing a new project using creativity to improve health and well-being across Norfolk and Suffolk. The two-year programme will encourage activities like singing, reading, writing and visiting museums to support physical and mental health. Led by Dance East and the Norfolk and Suffolk Culture Board, the initiative will work with the NHS, schools and social services, particularly in deprived communities and for people with long-term conditions. For Care News, stay with Care Radio.
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I'll be with you for one more week in for Ernie next week at the same time. But in the meantime, I've got this one from ABBA, from Muriel's Wedding. Is there going to be a third Mamma Mia? I keep hearing rumours. This is Ring Ring.

ABBA and Ring Ring on Care Radio. Right, the latest news is coming up. I will see you in a week's time. Same time, same channel. We are Care Radio. This is Erasure.

0: Republic is now back in control of the UK's largest train operator, as Liz Whittaker reports.
1: One in every six train journeys in the UK happens on a Govia Thames Link railway service. It runs Southern Thames Link, Great Northern and Gatwick Express routes across South East England and further afield. They'll now sit under the government's newly formed Great British Railways, which Transport Secretary Heidi Alexander says will put passengers first, fix what's broken and deliver a railway people can rely on.
0: Now, whether you've loved the heat or struggled with the sweaty nights, the heat wave looks like it's over. Temperatures are back down to much closer to normal levels for the time of year, and there could even be some rain today. It's after thermometers hit 35 degrees Celsius in the southeast earlier this week. The Metropolitan Police has carried out an internal investigation into five of its royalty and specialist protection officers after reported allegations of misogynistic behaviour. According to The Sun, a female member of staff at Kensington Palace raised an official complaint over a string of inappropriate comments between August 2023 and September 2024. Arsenal have narrowly missed out on a first Champions League title as they slipped to an agonising defeat to PSG on penalties. The Premier League champions got the perfect start with an early opener, but PSG levelled to take the game into extra time. England midfielder Declan Rice says it's a huge disappointment.
2: To not win it tonight for everyone involved, all the staff, the manager, the players, it was obviously gutting because it was a penalty shootout. It's a lottery, but yeah, no, it's football and this doesn't define us. Like I said, I'm sure we'll be back.
0: Brighton and Hove Albion and Manchester City are heading to Wembley today for the Women's FA Cup final. Jane Comer's part of Manchester City's biggest fan club.
3: We know the final's going to be a tough game. You know, Brighton are no mugs at all. They beat us kind of in the closing few weeks of the season. So we know that to win the game, we've got to be kind of putting in a really top performance. We've got to be really making sure we get those goals in nice and early.
0: That's the latest from Radio News Hub. I'm John Collins.
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0: A mix of sunshine and showers for most of us. Heavy rain in northern Scotland moving away to leave the same. Temperatures still a little above average, but much milder than it's been, with a high of 23 degrees Celsius.

Strangos there, and Golden Brown. Hello there, can I welcome you to the Jukebox? My name is Dave Price. Coming up, 3 hours of classic oldies. Some absolute legends on the show this week, and I'm not talking about myself.

0: Unit 4 plus 2 and Concrete and Clay. I mentioned a minute ago, we've got some great oldies on the show this week. Coming up, Michael Jackson, Something from the Times. We'll have Donovan, Johnny Nash, Carole King. And if you're a fan of Queen or ABBA, worry not, we have them on the show in this hour. Also, we've got some Stevie Wonder coming up and Roy Orbison. What more could you ask for? Oh, the new Seekers. All right, well, we'll play them as well.
1: I'd like

New Seekers, and I'd Like to Teach the World to Sing. Right, menu for the show. Coming up, we'll have the Mindbender competition. We'll do a top five. We'll have some interesting facts of the week, listener mentions, and community care information, all of that. Right now, though, a lot of people are excited about the new movie coming out. Here's Michael Jackson. Just another pardon.

Michael Jackson and another part of me. I'm looking for a part of you, the intelligent part of you, because after the break, we'll do the mind bender. Right now, though, here's the Times. You little trust maker.

0: 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I'm Matt Rosser. Patients are being warned about fake online pharmacies using the name and address of Diana Princess of Wales Hospital in Grimsby to sell prescription medicines. NHS Humber Health Partnership says the websites have no connection to the hospital and they fear people are losing money or receiving unsafe drugs. The websites have been reported to NHS Fraud and the General Pharmaceutical Council, which is urging the public to check online pharmacies are properly registered before buying medicines. For Care News Every Day, stay with Care Radio.
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Carol King, and it might as well rain until September. Right, let's do the mind bender. Let's see if the brain's working all right. Question this week. I don't think it's too bad, but you never know. Might be tricky. Now, what do the dead eat that the living would die if they ate it? Right, that's your question this week. What do the dead eat that the living would die if they ate it? Have a think about that, and remember you can email hello at careradio.org. I ain't going to hold my breath.

Johnny Nash, and I can see clearly now. Right, I'll tell you what's going to happen now. We're going to get Sunita on the radio, and I cross my broken heart. Then after that, I'll give you some community care information. Okay, coming up.

Finito there and Cross My Broken Heart. Now, talking about broken hearts, the manager of a daycare centre for people with dementia says families are devastated that it's been forced to close. Endike Community Care is a registered charity based in Ashton Close in Hull and struggled to pay a large electricity bill recently as funding had dried up. Eileen Wright said, "I never expected it to spiral like this. It's so difficult because I'm still dealing with families talking to me about how they feel about and what they're going to do for the future." Hull City Council said it responded quickly to review how it could arrange alternative support for people. It shows you that the ever-emerging problem financially in this country is having a knock-on effect on quite a lot of services as well. So hopefully something can get sorted. Right, here's Donovan now. He's going to tell us all about the colours. And up next, I Fought the Law. It's Kate Radio.

0: Care Radio, I'm Matt Rosso. Researchers at the UCL Institute of Neurology say a new brain hearing test could help diagnose dementia. The non-verbal test measures how the brain processes competing sounds rather than how well the ears work. Participants listen to different noises in each ear and match them to pictures. The study, funded by Alzheimer's Society, found people with dementia performed significantly worse than healthy volunteers. Experts say the language-free assessment could improve early and more accurate diagnosis. For more Care news, stay with us here at Care Radio.
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Bobby Fuller 4 on Care Radio there, and that is called I Fought the Law. Before the break, of course, we had Donovan and Colours, and talking about colours, I accidentally swallowed some food colouring yesterday. Absolutely true. The doctor says I'm okay, but to be honest with you, I feel like I've maybe died a little inside. What colour are you asking? Well, red, I think. Red. What? Here's Dana now and all kinds of everything. Snow.

all kinds of everything. Mindbender this week, what do the dead eat that the living would die instantly if they ate it? A living instant, but they would die. I'll leave that to you to ponder while we play ABBA and Honey Honey.

ABBA and Honey, Honey. Honey, the only food that doesn't spoil. Yeah, just learn something there. Right, we've got Kesha Manoeuvres in the Dark after the break. We've got Queen going into the break. And I just have to mention, as I'm contractually obliged, that other kitchen cleaners are available.

0: Care Radio, I'm Matt Rosser. Experts are warning social workers and councils about the legal risks of using artificial intelligence to help write care assessments. Researchers say AI transcription tools can make errors, misidentify speakers, and draw incorrect conclusions from conversations. The article, written by Professor Andy Phippin, warns councils may not be getting proper explicit consent from service users when using the technology, and he says AI should only be used as a note-taking aid with strong safeguards and human oversight. For more Care news, stay with Care Radio.
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2: 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National Highways. 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

Extra Manoeuvres in the Dark there, that's called Souvenir. Quick mention to Hazel Irvine and Nikki Jarvis. Hi to Charlotte McCauley, Cameron Forbes. We'll mention Tracy West, Charles Goodall and Baz Young. Charles Goodall, he remembers. What? Just saying. Roy Orbison.

Great tune there from the Big O and Only the Lonely. A couple of songs to go in this hour, and don't forget, we'll remind you about the Mindbender, and in the following hour we'll do our top five of ways to know you're actually in paradise. I know it doesn't feel like it. Here's Stevie Wonder now. Signed, sealed and delivered, I'm yours. I'll play this from Amazon, man. What?

Stevie Wonder and Signed, Sealed, Delivered, I'm Yours. Right, we'll head up to the news with something from Hot Chocolate. You don't hear this all the time. It's called I Gave You My Heart, didn't I? News coming up.

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0: UK's largest train operator is now owned by the public. The Transport Secretary, Heidi Alexander, says the nationalisation of Govia Thames Link Railway is a defining moment in the reform of our train system. GTR services carry more passengers than any other operator in the UK, accounting for one in every six train journeys made in Britain. Arsenal have missed out on a Premier League and Champions League double after losing on penalties to reigning European champions PSG. Here's Gunners midfielder Declan Rice.
1: Getting to this final was also a dream come true, but tonight, look, it wasn't meant to be. To lose the Champions League final on penalties is the small margins and it really hurts. That doesn't define this group. You know, we'll be back. We're proud of ourselves tonight, how far we've come this year.
0: Brighton and Hove Albion, meanwhile, are playing against Manchester City in the Women's FA Cup final this afternoon. Jane Comer is from the largest Manchester City fan club.
2: It just shows that, you know, it doesn't matter if you're a man or you're a woman, you're treated with that same equal respect as a footballer at the club. So I think that's something really exciting for youngsters growing up who might be thinking, you know, actually, I'm a girl and I want to play football one day. You can see that there's a pathway there to do it.
0: The Foreign Secretary will travel to China and India this week as the UK seeks to strengthen relations with both countries. Yvette Cooper will meet Chinese Vice President Han Jiang and Foreign Minister Wang Yi in Beijing on Tuesday before travelling to Delhi to meet her Indian counterpart. And a tiny species of bird is making a comeback in the UK after facing the brink of extinction. The total number of Dartford warblers in 2025 marks the highest number ever recorded. The RSPB say the bird's return is thanks to staff and volunteers restoring their heathland habitat. Peter Robinson is their spokesperson.
3: I think it's uplifting, a sort of positive and hopeful story in conservation and more generally in the world at the moment. Don't we need stories of hope? So I think that's really important. And whether you're interested in conservation or not, any story of hope and resilience I think is kind of uplifting.
0: That's the latest from Radio News Hub. I'm John Collins.
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0: Sunshine and showers through this afternoon, milder than it's been, with a high of 23 degrees Celsius, becoming cloudier and wetter through this evening and overnight, when the low will be 11 degrees Celsius.
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about Eve, Martha's Harbour. Hello there, I'm Dave Price. Can I welcome you, yeah, you, into hour two of our show? And when I said classics earlier, I wasn't messing about. Here's Simon and Garfunkel, Scarborough Fair.

Isn't it great that they two met up and then realised when they sang together it just it sounded so well? On the other hand, these guys met up and, well, let's see. Bay City Rollers, and you remember.

Big City Rollers. And remember. Yes, we do remember. The tartan jeans and the... Yeah, we do remember. Right, here's Elton John now in Candle in the Wind on Care Radio's Jukebox.

Oh, great song. Elton John there and Candle in the Wind. Still to come in this hour, we'll have some Roxy music. We'll have a great song from Joy Division. We got Fancy Some T-Rex. Yeah, Chris Montez, Donna Summer. We could do all that. Shirelles, Bucks Fizz, many more still to come.

0: We are Care Radio. I'm Matt Rosser. A £350,000 investment from Arts Council England is backing a new project using creativity to improve health and well-being across Norfolk and Suffolk. The two-year programme will encourage activities like singing, reading, writing and visiting museums to support physical and mental health. Led by Dance East and the Norfolk and Suffolk Culture Board, the initiative will work with the NHS, schools and social services, particularly in deprived communities and for people with long-term conditions. For Care News, stay with Care Radio.
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6: It was just another day, a familiar drive through familiar country. 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

Cilla Black on the jukebox on Care Radio, and surround yourself with sorrow. In other words, you're a bit miserable, that's the bottom line. Right, Mindbender, we'll do that next, I think. First off, as promised, Brian Ferry, Roxy Music. This is a great song, it's called Angel Eyes.

Brian Ferry and Roxy Music and Angel Eyes. The Mindbender this week. What do the dead eat that the living would die if they ate it? What do the dead eat but the living would die if they ate it? Email hello at careradio.org. You think you know it? I'll be amazed if you do. Right, here's Joy Division now. And I'm going to stop talking so you can hear this. It's called Love Will

0: Joy Division and Love Will Tear Us Apart. Facts of the week this week. Which album, right, holds the record for 1 in 3 families in Great Britain owning a copy of the album? Which album holds the Guinness World Record for 1 in 3 families at one time owned a copy of the record? And question two, 4,000 people are injured by what kitchen item every single year? Any ideas?
1: You broke my heart.
0: Mm-hmm.
1: 'Cause I couldn't dance. You didn't even want me around. But now I'm back to let you know that I can really shake 'em down.

0: 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I'm Matt Rosser. Patients are being warned about fake online pharmacies using the name and address of Diana Princess of Wales Hospital in Grimsby to sell prescription medicines. NHS Humber Health Partnership says the websites have no connection to the hospital and they fear people are losing money or receiving unsafe drugs. The websites have been reported to NHS Fraud and the General Pharmaceutical Council, which is urging the public to check online pharmacies are properly registered before buying medicines. 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

Chris Montez having some kind of fun. It's what we try to work out the mind with. Now, are you a parent or a carer of a child aged between 0 to 14 years or up to 18 if they have additional needs? We want to hear about your childcare needs and experiences. Your feedback will help us understand childcare needs in Richmond and improve local services for family. The Parent and Family Childcare Survey is part of the Childcare Sufficiency Assessment, which is... it's an acronym for CSA, and it's an annual review that councils carry out to assess local children's provisions and how well it meets families' needs. If you want to find out more about that, you will find it online, www.richmond.gov.uk/news, and then you'll find that particular story if you want to comment on it, okay? Right, here's a piece of music we all know, but many of us don't know what it's called. Answers on a postcard. Oh no, we don't do that anymore.

That is Marvin Hamlisch, and it's called The Entertainer. You know it, don't you? But you don't know where you're from. Right, we've got T-Rex on the radio now, and up next, Top 5.

Mac Ball and T-Rex, and I love to boogie. Top 5, signs you are in paradise at 5. The traffic lights turn green just as you approach them, all the way home on the afternoon commute. That'd be nice, wouldn't it? 4, you hear yourself being quoted by somebody else approvingly. That's always nice. 3, you find yourself living next door to a reclusive millionaireess who doesn't have any living relatives and just 1 month to live. And tell you what, she's taking a bit of a shine to you, so you're living in paradise. 2, you open a brown envelope and the Inland Revenue rebate flutters out. You're rich all of a sudden. But the number one way to know you are in paradise in our top 5 this week, you hear the clink of ice on glass and you read your novel by a deserted swimming pool on a hot but not humid afternoon when everyone else appears to be at work.

0: Care Radio. I'm Matt Rosso. Researchers at the UCL Institute of Neurology say a new brain hearing test could help diagnose dementia. The non-verbal test measures how the brain processes competing sounds rather than how well the ears work. Participants listen to different noises in each ear and match them to pictures. The study, funded by Alzheimer's Society, found people with dementia performed significantly worse than healthy volunteers. Experts say the language-free assessment could improve early and more accurate diagnosis. For more Care news, stay with us here at Care Radio.
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Atlantic Star, and that's called Always. Hi to Kieran Hamill, hi to Kevin and Deirdre Tate, hi to Eddie Mahoney, Pamela Baker, Stevie Kyle. I'll also mention Chris Morgan. Hello, if you're keeping well, if you're listening. Hi to James and John Webster, hi to Rab Buchan. We'll mention George Cusa as well, and Claire Green. Thanks for getting in touch. Right, here's a classic, The Shirelles. Will You Love Me Tomorrow?

Sherelle's there, and will you still love me tomorrow? I'm not sure. I don't know if you love me now. Coming up in the last hour, of course, we'll give you the answer to the Mindbender and the facts of the week. I also have more community care information for you. Now, I mentioned earlier our email address, hello@careradio.org. 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I think that's all the information you probably need. If I'm missing anything, they'll email me and I'll tell you. Right, here's Denise Williams now. This got all the way to number one many years ago. It's called Free.

Dennis Williams, that's called Free. Mindbender, what do the dead eat that the living would die if they tried to eat it? Mindbender. Right, here's Bugs Fizz now up to the news. This is called Making Your Mind Up. I know what you're thinking, am I going to do this

0: Republic is now back in control of the UK's largest train operator, as Liz Whittaker reports.
1: One in every six train journeys in the UK happens on a Govia Thames Link railway service. It runs Southern Thames Link, Great Northern and Gatwick Express routes across South East England and further afield. They'll now sit under the government's newly formed Great British Railways, which Transport Secretary Heidi Alexander says will put passengers first, fix what's broken and deliver a railway people can rely on.
0: Now, whether you've loved the heat or struggled with the sweaty nights, the heat wave looks like it's over. Temperatures are back down to much closer to normal levels for the time of year, and there could even be some rain today. It's after thermometers hit 35 degrees Celsius in the southeast earlier this week. The Metropolitan Police has carried out an internal investigation into five of its royalty and specialist protection officers after reported allegations of misogynistic behaviour. According to The Sun, a female member of staff at Kensington Palace raised an official complaint over a string of inappropriate comments between August 2023 and September 2024. Arsenal have narrowly missed out on a first Champions League title as they slipped to an agonising defeat to PSG on penalties. The Premier League champions got the perfect start with an early opener, but PSG levelled to take the game into extra time. England midfielder Declan Rice says it's a huge disappointment.
2: To not win it tonight for everyone involved, all the staff, the manager, the players, it was obviously gutting because it was a penalty shootout. It's a lottery, but yeah, no, it's football and this doesn't define us. Like I said, I'm sure we'll be back.
0: Brighton and Hove Albion and Manchester City are heading to Wembley today for the Women's FA Cup final. Jane Comer's part of Manchester City's biggest fan club.
3: We know the final's going to be a tough game, you know. Brighton are no mugs at all. They beat us kind of in the closing few weeks of the season. So we know that to win the game, we've got to be kind of putting in a really top performance. We've got to be really making sure we get those goals in nice and early.
0: That's the latest from Radio News Hub. I'm John Collins.
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0: Sunshine and showers through this afternoon, milder than it's been, with a high of 23 degrees Celsius, becoming cloudier and wetter through this evening and overnight, when the low will be 11 degrees Celsius.
5: The Jukebox.

Tracy Ullman there and Breakaway, taking us into the final hour of the Jukebox. Hello there, I'm Dave Price. Thank you for tuning in. Hey, listen, we've saved some of the goodies, some of the oldie goodies, for the last hour. When was the last time you heard this, for example?

The words mean I am a truthful man from the land of the palm trees. And before dying, I want to share these poems of my soul. My poems are soft green. My poems are also flaming crimson. My poems are like a wounded fawn seeking refuge in the forest. The last verse says, Con los pobres.

Sandpipers and Guantanamera. Some great music coming up this hour. If you're a fan of Ray Stevens or Wet, Wet, Wet, you're in for a treat. The special AKA coming up. The Beatles. Something from Billy Joel. Heaven 17 in this hour as well. Prince, Cat Stevens, Billy J. Kramer, and even some Chris Rea. We kind of miss him, don't we? And here's a guy I interviewed numerous times, actually. We chatted for ages. It's Paul Carrack. The band at the time was called Ace. And this is called How Long Has This Been Going On? Coming up for a couple of years now, I think.

0: Wait. Wishing I was lucky. Final read on this. The answer's coming up in this hour. Mindbender this week. What do the dead eat that the living would die if they ate it?
1: Jesus.
0: Over to you. Right, Bobby Vinton round the corner, but right now, this is a good song, isn't it? Ray Stevens, Everything is Beautiful.

0: We are Care Radio. I'm Matt Rosser. Experts are warning social workers and councils about the legal risks of using artificial intelligence to help write care assessments. Researchers say AI transcription tools can make errors, misidentify speakers, and draw incorrect conclusions from conversations. The article, written by Professor Andy Phippin, warns councils may not be getting proper explicit consent from service users when using the technology, and he says AI should only be used as a note-taking aid with strong safeguards and human oversight. For more Care news, stay with Care Radio.
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Bobby Vinton there, and that's called Blue Velvet. Now, Kent County Council is encouraging you to consider becoming a foster carer. Fostering Network's annual campaign shines a light on the everyday realities of fostering and the life-changing impact it can have on young lives. It's a time when Kent Fostering joins others across the UK to thank foster carers for all they do, including providing safe, stable and nurturing homes for children and young people, many of whom have faced difficult or traumatic experiences, as well as supporting children in their education and physical and emotional well-being. Foster carers also help them rebuild trust and confidence. I think it's a great idea and a worthwhile thing. If you want to find out more about it, have a look online.

Jawadi Wadi and Pretty Little Angel Eyes. Now, facts of the week this week. Which album holds the Guinness World Record for 1 in 3 families up and down the UK should own a copy of this album? Well, they certainly did at one time. And number two, 4,000 people are injured by what kitchen item every single year? 4,000 people. What do you think? A few guesses coming in, but I'm afraid they're not right.

Special AKA, and you're too much and you're too young. On the way after the break, Neil Sedaka. And then very soon, we'll be giving you the answer to the mind bend. With regards to mind bend, there's some people that are really needing some. Help!

0: 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I'm Matt Rosser. A £350,000 investment from Arts Council England is backing a new project using creativity to improve health and well-being across Norfolk and Suffolk. The two-year programme will encourage activities like singing, reading, writing and visiting museums to support physical and mental health. Led by Dance East and the Norfolk and Suffolk Culture Board, the initiative will work with the NHS, schools and social services, particularly in deprived communities and for people with long-term conditions. For Care News, stay with Care Radio.
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Neil Sedaka and Breaking Up Is Hard To Do. We'll do a couple of listener mentions after this classic. Late 70s, if I remember right. This is Clout. It's called Substitute. Got a feeling I'm not talking about football, though.

Clout there and substitute. All right, do a few mentions now. Hi to Davy Cook. Hi to Gail Walker. We'll mention Agnes Jane Steenson. Hi to Rennie Ritchie, who I've not seen in ages, but I'll need to catch up. Hi to Danny Erskine. Hi to Kathleen Peggy, Ron and Wilma Smart. We'll mention Audrey Reed as well. Cheryl Waddle, Peter Roebuck, Gail McGregor, and also Andrew Morgan. Guys, I love you just the way you are. Never change.

Billy Joel and I Love You Just the Way You Are. Still to come, some great music, the answer to the Mindbender round the corner, also the facts of the week will give you the answer to that as well. Do you know that my friend claimed that he glued himself to his autobiography? Absolutely true. I don't believe him, but that's his story, and he's sticking to it.

0: 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I'm Matt Rosser. Patients are being warned about fake online pharmacies using the name and address of Diana Princess of Wales Hospital in Grimsby to sell prescription medicines. NHS Humber Health Partnership says the websites have no connection to the hospital and they fear people are losing money or receiving unsafe drugs. The websites have been reported to NHS Fraud and the General Pharmaceutical Council, which is urging the public to check online pharmacies are properly registered before buying medicines. For Care News Every Day, stay with Care Radio.
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Chris Rea taking us down the road to hell. Now, Mindbender this week, what do the dead eat that the living would die if they eat it? Right? What do the dead eat that the living would die if they ate it? A lot of people saying earth, soil, all that kind of thing. No, I'm afraid it's not that. The answer is nothing. The dead eat nothing. The living would die if they ate nothing. That's the answer.

Billy J. Kramer and the Dakotas there, and Do You Want to Know a Secret? I know what you do want to know, the answer to the facts of the week. Which album holds a record for 1 in 3 families in the UK owning a copy? We played the band earlier, it's Queen, and it's Queen's Greatest Hits Volume 1 that got that record. And 4,000 people are injured by a kitchen implement every year. What is it? Believe it or not, it's a teapot. People still use teapots?

Cat Stevens and Moonshadow, and that is it from me. Thanks for listening. Take care. Till the next time. Don't forget to catch me on the 80s show over the weekend. Speak to you soon. I'll leave you with this. It's Prince and his Raspberry Beret. Head to the news. Take care. Speak to you soon. Ta-ra.

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1: With the latest national and international news on the

0: UK's largest train operator is now owned by the public. The Transport Secretary, Heidi Alexander, says the nationalisation of Govia Thameslink Railway is a defining moment in the reform of our train system. GTR services carry more passengers than any other operator in the UK, accounting for one in every six train journeys made in Britain. Arsenal have missed out on a Premier League and Champions League double after losing on penalties to reigning European champions PSG. Here's Gunners midfielder Declan Rice.
1: Getting to this final was also a dream come true, but tonight, look, it wasn't meant to be. To lose the Champions League final on penalties is the small margins, and it really hurts. That doesn't define this group. You know, we'll be back. We're proud of ourselves tonight, how far we've come this year.
0: Brighton and Hove Albion, meanwhile, are playing against Manchester City in the Women's FA Cup final this afternoon. Jane Comer is from the largest Manchester City fan club.
2: It just shows that, you know, it doesn't matter if you're a man or you're a woman, you're treated with that same equal respect as a footballer at the club. So I think that's something really exciting for youngsters growing up who might be thinking, you know, actually, I'm a girl and I want to play football one day. You can see that there's a pathway there to do it.
0: The Foreign Secretary will travel to China and India this week as the UK seeks to strengthen relations with both countries. Yvette Cooper will meet Chinese Vice President Han Jiang and Foreign Minister Wang Yi in Beijing on Tuesday before travelling to Delhi to meet her Indian counterpart. And a tiny species of bird is making a comeback in the UK after facing the brink of extinction. The total number of Dartford warblers in 2025 marks the highest number ever recorded. The RSPB say the bird's return is thanks to staff and volunteers restoring their heathland habitat. Peter Robinson is their spokesperson.
3: I think it's uplifting, a sort of positive and hopeful story in conservation and more generally in the world at the moment. Don't we need stories of hope? So I think that's really important. And whether you're interested in conservation or not, any story of hope and resilience, I think, is kind of uplifting.
0: That's the latest from Radio News Hub. I'm John Collins.
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0: Sunshine and showers through this afternoon, milder than it's been, with a high of 23 degrees Celsius, becoming cloudier and wetter through this evening and overnight, when the low will be 11 degrees Celsius. Paul.

song that was pretty much number one for most of the 90s. Everything I do it for you from Bryan Adams. Yes, it is that time of the week again here on Care Radio. Paul Hutton here for the next 3 hours with Non-Stop 90s.

JRK Radio, this is the 90s with Paul Hutton playing Fats and Small and Turn Around. And if while listening to that you didn't point at the ceiling at some points whilst dancing, I'm going to question whether or not you were actually even in the 90s. Meanwhile, here is a song that was the official anthem for people who had had three coffees and one bad life decision. Next up on the 90s, it's Faithless and

0: We are Care Radio. I'm Matt Rosser. Experts are warning social workers and councils about the legal risks of using artificial intelligence to help write care assessments. Researchers say AI transcription tools can make errors, misidentify speakers, and draw incorrect conclusions from conversations. The article, written by Professor Andy Phippin, warns councils may not be getting proper explicit consent from service users when using the technology, and he says AI should only be used as a note-taking aid with strong safeguards and human oversight. For more Care news, stay with Care Radio.
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Mike Flowers pops his version of Wonderwall on the 90s on Care Radio, and just think, somewhere in a university campus, somewhere in the country, there is somebody playing that really, really badly on a guitar right now. We are Care Radio. This is Hutton with the 90s. And

RK Radio playing the brilliant Chumbawamba and Tub Thumping, and they've been around for over a decade before they actually made it with Tub Thumping. And then of course they went to the Brits and poured water all over Deputy Prime Minister John Prescott. Ah, memories of the 90s here on Care Radio. Oh.

0: 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I'm Matt Rosser. A £350,000 investment from Arts Council England is backing a new project using creativity to improve health and well-being across Norfolk and Suffolk. The two-year programme will encourage activities like singing, reading, writing and visiting museums to support physical and mental health. Led by Dance East and the Norfolk and Suffolk Culture Board, the initiative will work with the NHS, schools and social services, particularly in deprived communities and for people with long-term conditions. 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

Love that from the Bee Gees and Secret Love on the 90s here on Care Radio. We will do a 90s number one in a moment after a song that most people hear and suddenly crave chocolate, crisps and emotional closure. 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
0: Whenever I play this song, I always like to say it's one of the happiest songs of the 1990s, and I remember first hearing it in a toilet in a service station on the M4 on my way down to a holiday camping in Cornwall in 1998. It's from an Irish band who became the youngest girl group ever to have a UK number one when they came out with this song in 98. It's Bewitched and Sailor.

Paul's number one today is Bewitched and C'est La Vie, a song that got a whole new lease of life when Ed Sheeran released Galway Girl and everybody noticed it sounded a little bit similar. We are Care Radio, Hutton with the 90s, and talking of moderately successful Irish bands, here's

0: are Care Radio. I'm Matt Rosser. Patients are being warned about fake online pharmacies using the name and address of Diana Princess of Wales Hospital in Grimsby to sell prescription medicines. NHS Humber Health Partnership says the websites have no connection to the hospital and they fear people are losing money or receiving unsafe drugs. The websites have been reported to NHS Fraud and the General Pharmaceutical Council, which is urging the public to check online pharmacies are properly registered before buying medicines. For Care News Every Day, stay with Care Radio.
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Robbie Williams, the Millennium on the 90s here on Care Radio. Just looking ahead to next hour in the show, I'm going to play you a one-hit wonder that was then covered in the 2000s by a cartoon and went to number one. You're going to now spend the next 45 minutes working out what song I'm going to play. Let's go to the news now with Erasure.

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0: Premier League champions Arsenal are putting European heartbreak to one side as the club's open-top bus parade winds through the streets of North London. Mikel Arteta's title-winning team began their near 6-mile route at 2 p.m, just 18 hours after their Champions League heartbreak against Paris Saint-Germain on penalties. It's thought around 500,000 Gunners fans are out lining the streets. Elsewhere, French police have arrested nearly 800 people after violent disorder broke out across Paris and other cities following Paris Saint-Germain's victory. Interior Minister Laurent Nunez said 57 police officers were injured as some fans set fires, vandalised shops and caused damage in the streets. Authorities say the situation has now been largely brought under control. Two people have been arrested after a huge car meet-up in Aberdeen involving around 700 vehicles. Police were called to Garthdee Road on Saturday evening following reports of disorder. Officers issued multiple fines, defect notices, and three cars were seized. Heavy rains threatened to delay the search for two people missing in a flooded cave in Laos. It's after the rescue of five other people who were trapped underground for more than a week. The seven villagers reportedly entered the cave to look for valuable minerals before being trapped by a flash flood that blocked their way out. And social media star and Britain's Got Talent judge KSI has announced he's leaving the YouTube collective Sidemen.
1: Today, 31st of May, will be my final Sidemen video. Even saying these words out loud, it just doesn't feel real.
0: The 32-year-old said he needs to focus on his health and fixing his work-life balance. That's the latest from Radio News Hub. I'm Grace McIntosh.
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0: Rain and showers across Scotland easing, clouds spreading in from the west overnight, bringing rain for some, clear and dry for most places, lows of 12 degrees Celsius.
4: Paul

often say that here on the 90s on Care Radio, we don't throw this show together. Well, there's another example. Started the show with Bryan Adams from Robin Hood, Prince of Thieves, and that was Wet, Wet, Wet, and another massive number one from a film, and Love Is All Around from Four Weddings and a Funeral. And in fact, in the next hour of the show, we'll have more on Four Weddings and a Funeral, so...

0: We are Care Radio. I'm Matt Rosso. Researchers at the UCL Institute of Neurology say a new brain hearing test could help diagnose dementia. The non-verbal test measures how the brain processes competing sounds rather than how well the ears work. Participants listen to different noises in each ear and match them to pictures. The study, funded by Alzheimer's Society, found people with dementia performed significantly worse than healthy volunteers. Experts say the language-free assessment could improve early and more accurate diagnosis. For more Care news, stay with us here at Care Radio.
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0: Dr. Jones, we are Care Radio, and it's nearly the World Cup, so let's have a song that will make England fans optimistic for at least 10 seconds.
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When Michael Jackson toured in the late 1980s, a friend of mine went to see the support act, who was Kim Wilde, and then went home. To be honest, with Harry Styles, if I had a ticket for that, I'd go and see Shania and then go home. She's supporting him in a few weeks' time. If you're going to Wembley, enjoy.

0: Radio, I'm Matt Rosser. Experts are warning social workers and councils about the legal risks of using artificial intelligence to help write care assessments. Researchers say AI transcription tools can make errors, misidentify speakers, and draw incorrect conclusions from conversations. The article, written by Professor Andy Phippin, warns councils may not be getting proper explicit consent from service users when using the technology, and he says AI should only be used as a note-taking aid with strong safeguards and human oversight. For more Care News, stay with Care Radio.
1: They were out there. Scammers trying to cash in on Priya's car finance claim. But what they didn't realize is...
2: unknown number.
1: She was ready to shut them down.
2: Not on my watch, scammers. 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
3: Mummy, who are you talking to?
4: Oh, no one, love. Right, come on, off we pop.
1: Don't rush, be wary. 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Paul.

I did that as a yes, this really happened moment, and yes, it really, really did. Doop and Doop went to number one at the beginning of 1994, playing on the 90s here on Care Radio. This one didn't go to number one, but then again, this band had four number ones but didn't have any after 1988, which is really weird considering they're still massive today. Next, before our one-hit wonder, a band with a million hits, it's the Pet Shop Boys.

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0: So you can trace the origins of this one hit wonder back to a guy called Peris Prado from 1949. He came from Cuba and he recorded an instrumental that in 1990, a bloke from Germany, and I didn't know until I did some research into this that he wasn't from somewhere in the Caribbean, recorded a version of this, put some words to it, and it went to number one all over Europe, well, in fact, all over the world. A massive, massive hit. He never had another big hit. He had a 55 in the UK, and that was it. But he did leave us this song that went on to be Channel 4's theme music when they had the cricket rights, and they used to show the cricket, and it was really good when they showed it. You might know this one. Lou Bega.
2: Ladies and gentlemen, this is Mambo number 5.

Lou Bega and Mambo Number 5, and I told you, didn't I, that it then got covered by a cartoon. It of course went to number 1 with Bob the Builder, and I can't hear it without hearing a little bit of timber and a saw, a little bit of fixing, that's for sure, etc. Yes, let's just move on swiftly, shall we? We are Care Radio, this is Hutton with the 90s, and bear

0: We are Care Radio. I'm Matt Rosser. A £350,000 investment from Arts Council England is backing a new project using creativity to improve health and well-being across Norfolk and Suffolk. The two-year programme will encourage activities like singing, reading, writing and visiting museums to support physical and mental health. Led by Dance East and the Norfolk and Suffolk Culture Board, the initiative will work with the NHS, schools and social services, particularly in deprived communities and for people with long-term conditions. For Care News, stay with Care Radio.
1: Animals can't speak to drivers, but if they could, they would be asking us, telling us by the sounds of it, to put our litter and fruit waste in the bin. Because roadside litter kills an estimated 3 million animals every year. No wonder they sound miffed. So let's lend them a paw. Let's take our rubbish with us and bin it properly. National Highways. And what's that? They said thanks very much. Did you know HGVs have 4 zones of limited vision around them? If you're in one of these areas, you may not be seen by the driver. These 4 limited vision zones are in front, behind, and at both sides of the HGV. So when you're driving around a HGV, don't linger around them, because they may not notice you're there. Know the HGV zones. National Highways.
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You know the song, but can you remember who sang it? Jennifer Page and Crush playing for you here on the 90s. This is Paul Hutton with Memories of a Brilliant Decade. And right in the middle of the 90s,

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1: With the latest national and international news on

Arsenal are putting their Champions League disappointment behind them as fans line the streets of North London for an open-top bus parade. The Gunners had been hoping for a double celebration by following up their league success with a first Champions League trophy, but lost to Paris Saint-Germain on

0: penalties in Budapest. Captain Martin Odegaard was the first player to board the bus, proudly holding the Premier League trophy. Elsewhere, more than 200 people have been injured and 780 others have been arrested after clashes between football fans and police across France. It's following Paris Saint-Germain's Champions League victory against Arsenal. There was similar violence when PSG won the same trophy last year, with celebrations turning deadly. The parents of a teenager who died from an allergic reaction after eating a Pret baguette have launched a £10 million prize into allergy research. Natasha Ednan Laperouse died in July 2016 following a severe allergic reaction to sesame baked into a Pret sandwich. Natasha's foundation says the funding is the largest ever awarded for food allergy research in the UK and aims to help create a future without allergies. Social media star KSI says he's leaving the YouTube collective Sidemen. He took to the streaming platform to announce his departure and thank his fellow creators.
1: For almost half my life, the Sidemen have been my second family. We've grown up together. We've traveled the world together. We built something that none of us ever thought was possible.
0: The 32-year-old, whose real name is Olajide Olatunji, has made football, comedy and challenge videos with the group since 2013. He added that he needs to focus on his health and finding a better work-life balance. That's the latest from Radio News Hub. I'm Grace McIntosh.
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0: Rain and showers across Scotland easing, clouds spreading in from the west overnight, bringing rain for some, clear and dry for most places, lows of 12 degrees Celsius.
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am on fire with my not throwing the show together bit, because I've kicked off the hour with another massive song from a film from the 90s, from Titanic, Celine Dion's My Heart Will Go On. We are Care Radio, this is Paul Hutton with another hour of brilliant songs from the 90s, and they don't get much brillianter, if that's a word, than this, from a band whose music is cooler than their name. It's the Cardigans on Care Radio.

0: 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I'm Matt Rosser. Patients are being warned about fake online pharmacies using the name and address of Diana Princess of Wales Hospital in Grimsby to sell prescription medicines. NHS Humber Health Partnership says the websites have no connection to the hospital and they fear people are losing money or receiving unsafe drugs. The websites have been reported to NHS Fraud and the General Pharmaceutical Council, which is urging the public to check online pharmacies are properly registered before buying medicines. For Care News Every Day, stay with Care Radio.
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3: It was just another day, a familiar drive through familiar country. But then, just around the corner, came the unexpected. He'd let his speed creep a little too high as he approached a bend, and he was no longer driving at the right speed for the road. The scary thing is, he didn't even realize driving even a little too fast for the situation is a major cause of collisions, especially on country roads where you don't know what's around the corner. Think. 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

Sonique and I Put a Spell on You. We are Care Radio. This is Paul Hutton playing brilliant songs from the 90s. We're going to do a really different movie moment in about 20 minutes' time. But now, a covered classic from Amy Grant. Her version of Big Yellow Taxi on the 90s on Care Radio.

We are Care Radio playing the Propeller Heads with a bit of David Arnold and On Her Majesty's Secret Service. This is Paul Hutton with the 90s, and next up, let's have a breakup song for people who still want a decent beat. It's the Pasadenas, and I'm Doing Fine Now.

We are Care Radio. I'm Matt Rosso. Researchers at the UCL Institute of Neurology say a new brain hearing test could help diagnose dementia. The non-verbal test measures how the brain processes competing sounds rather than how well the ears work. Participants listen to different noises in each ear and match them to pictures. The study, funded by Alzheimer's Society, found people with dementia performed significantly worse than healthy volunteers. Experts say the language-free assessment could improve early and more accurate diagnosis. For more Care news, stay with us here at Care Radio.

somebody who puts so much emotion into the way he sings Seal and Crazy on the 90s on Care Radio. We will do a really interesting movie moment for you up

0: Soul Searchers, can't get enough. We are Care Radio. 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
0: Now, earlier in the show, I played you Love Is All Around by Wet Wet Wet, that, of course, went to number one for 15 weeks in the summer of 1994 to go with the film Four Weddings and a Funeral. And when I started going out with Mrs. H later in that year, she had an album that was called Songs From and Inspired by the film Four Weddings and a Funeral, and she was playing it one day, and this song came on. And I thought, a bit strange, because I don't remember it being in the film, and I've checked and it wasn't, and how it could have been inspired by the film when it was actually released on an album from 1993 called Some Fantastic Place is kind of beyond me as well. But somehow it made it onto the compilation, and well, it's really good, so I thought, well, it's from a movie soundtrack album, so I can play it as a movie moment. This is Squeeze and Loving You Tonight.

So my movie moment on the 90s here on Care Radio today is a song that, as far as I know, wasn't actually from a movie, but it made it onto the movie soundtrack, so that's good enough for me, especially when it's as good as Loving You Tonight by Squeeze, sung by the legend that is Paul Carrack. We are Care Radio. Next, the

0: We are Care Radio. I'm Matt Rosser. Experts are warning social workers and councils about the legal risks of using artificial intelligence to help write care assessments. Researchers say AI transcription tools can make errors, misidentify speakers, and draw incorrect conclusions from conversations. The article, written by Professor Andy Phippin, warns councils may not be getting proper explicit consent from service users when using the technology, and he says AI should only be used as a note-taking aid with strong safeguards and human oversight. For more Care news, stay with Care Radio.
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We are Care Radio playing John Cicada and Just Another Day, and another 3 hours of 90s songs are wrapped up and thrown away. Do you know, I don't know where the time goes. It never seems to take 3 hours to get through these songs. It's such fun we have together that we'll do it all again next week. This is Paul Hutton. Thanks for listening. I'll

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1: With the latest national and international news on the

Arsenal fans paint the town red, literally, as hundreds of thousands lined the streets of North London to celebrate the club winning the Premier League title for the first time in 22 years. Mikel Arteta's title-winning team began their near six-mile route at 2 p.m, just 18 hours after their Champions League heartbreak against Paris Saint-Germain on penalties. While official celebrations are now over, the party looks like it will continue well into the evening for fans and players alike. Elsewhere, French police have arrested nearly 800 people after violent disorder broke out across Paris and other cities following Paris Saint-Germain's victory. Interior Minister Lorraine Nunez said 57 police officers were injured as fans set fires, vandalised shops and caused damage in the streets. Authorities say the situation has now been largely brought under control.

0: Manchester City have completed a domestic double with a 4-0 FA Cup final win over Brighton at Wembley. The win marks a landmark 400th professional match for striker Vivian Miedema and City's first major trophy since losing the final to Chelsea 4 years ago. Heavy rains threaten to delay the search for two people missing in a flooded cave in Laos. It's after the rescue of five other people who were trapped underground for more than a week. The seven villagers reportedly entered the cave to look for valuable minerals before being trapped by a flash flood that blocked their way out. And social media star and Britain's Got Talent judge KSI has announced he's leaving the YouTube collective Sidemen.
1: Today, 31st of May, will be my final Sidemen video.
0: The 32-year-old, whose real name is Olajide Olatunji, says he now needs to focus on his health and fixing his work-life balance. From Radio News Hub, I'm Grace McIntosh.
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0: A dry night with clear spells across central and eastern areas. A band of cloud will move into the west, bringing rain for some. Lows of 12 degrees Celsius.
4: 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The

Eddie Grant and I Don't Wanna Dance. Hello there, I'm Dave Price. Welcome to the 80s show. Sit back and enjoy 3 hours of your favourite songs from the 80s. And a lot more. We'll tell you more later. Right now, I'm not a big fan of Core, but I do love this. I'm in the army now.

Dennis Quo, and you're in the army now. Right, what music have we got to look forward to in this hour, you ask? Well, I'll tell you. We've got The Cure on the way, Tina Turner, Bananarama, something from Duran Duran, The Proclaimers, Shalimar, Madness, just so many good songs. Including this. Look, it's Dolly Parton. Working 95. That'll be a first.

0: Care Radio. I'm Matt Rosso. Researchers at the UCL Institute of Neurology say a new brain hearing test could help diagnose dementia. The non-verbal test measures how the brain processes competing sounds rather than how well the ears work. Participants listen to different noises in each ear and match them to pictures. The study, funded by Alzheimer's Society, found people with dementia performed significantly worse than healthy volunteers. Experts say the language-free assessment could improve early and more accurate diagnosis. For more Care news, stay with us here at Care Radio.
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Tina Turner, legend. And let's stay together. Coming up on the 80s show this week, as always, we'll have the big 80s quiz. We'll do that in this hour. Two interesting questions for you. The next hour, we'll do our top five of the real luxuries of adult life. The real luxuries. We'll do some facts of the week, and don't forget double play. I'll give you loads of clues. You try and work out who the clues fit. And in the last hour of the show, I should say, we'll play two tracks from said act. It's not rocket science, is it? Right, here's Tom Petty now. If it's an argument you want, I won't back down.

Tom Petty there, and I won't back down. Okay, we'll take this one from The Cure. You're going to love this. It's a Love Cat. And after that, big 80s quiz on the week.

Cure there. Love Cats. Great song. Olivia Newton-John, ELO on the way, but right now, let's do the 80s quiz. Question number one. Which two singers combined on the hit single and number one hit, I Know Him So Well, right? Which two singers combined on the hit single, I Know Him So Well, got to number one. And number two, Leslie Crowther's son-in-law died age 36 in 1986, but who was he? Leslie Crowther's son-in-law died age 36 in 1986. Who are we talking about here? Remember, you can email hello@careradio.org. Right now, it's time for Bananarama. Taking us to Venus. It'll happen one day.

0: 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I'm Matt Rosser. Patients are being warned about fake online pharmacies using the name and address of Diana Princess of Wales Hospital in Grimsby to sell prescription medicines. NHS Humber Health Partnership says the websites have no connection to the hospital and they fear people are losing money or receiving unsafe drugs. The websites have been reported to NHS Fraud and the General Pharmaceutical Council, which is urging the public to check online pharmacies are properly registered before buying medicines. For Care News Every Day, stay with Care Radio.
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0: Raven Newton John and the Electric Light Orchestra taking us to Xanadu, which two singers combined on the hit single I Know Him So Well in the 80s. He got to number one, and Leslie Crowther's son-in-law died aged 36 in 1986. Who was he? He was a singer. Any idea?
1: Please, please tell me now.
0: No, you tell me. That's the way it works.
1: Please, please tell me now.
0: Duran Duran on radio now, please, and is there something I should know? Now.

Duran Duran, is there something I should know? Yeah, I think so. For example, county councillors in Hertfordshire are called for fees and allowances paid to foster carers to be reviewed. In the county, foster carers recruited are supported by the council, get an allowance of around £500 a week. But placement secured to an independent agency cost the council around £1,200. The disparity highlighted at the council's Children and Families Cabinet panel called for them to look at the impact of increasing foster carer pay. Now that's something you should know, don't you think? Remember, if you check our website out, you'll get more information from the care community. 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Now though, it's time for Shalamar on The 80s Show. Let's make it a night to remember.

Shalimar and A Night to Remember. Let's mention a few listeners. Somebody say hello to Fraser Lindsay. Hi to David Barlow, Alan Gibb, Colin Brown, Ali Bongo. Also mention Francis Arbuckle, Ruth McCarran, Georgette Anderson and Kathleen Peggy. Thank you for supporting Care Radio. We do appreciate it, honestly. Right, here's the Proclaimers now, and they're waiting on a letter from America. On after the break, Barry Manilow.

0: 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Experts are warning social workers and councils about the legal risks of using artificial intelligence to help write care assessments. Researchers say AI transcription tools can make errors, misidentify speakers, and draw incorrect conclusions from conversations. The article, written by Professor Andy Phippin, warns councils may not be getting proper explicit consent from service users when using the technology, and he says AI should only be used as a note-taking aid with strong safeguards and human oversight. For more Care News, stay with Care Radio.
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8: Animals can't speak to drivers, but if they could, they would be asking us, telling us by the sounds of it, to put our litter and fruit waste in the bin. Because roadside litter kills an estimated 3 million animals every year. No wonder they sound miffed. So let's lend them a paw. Let's take our rubbish with us and bin it properly. National Highways. And what's that? They said thanks very much.
9: The 80s. The 80s.

Barry Manilow had a hit with that in the 80s, and I want to do it with you. Facts of the week this week, right? What ingredient in a manufactured food takes up 70% of its content? What ingredient in a manufactured food or a processed food takes up 70% of its content? And number two, 80% of these are done by men. What is it? 80% of these are done by men. What are we talking about here? It's not passing wind in a lift, just in case you thought that. Here's Rick Astley on the radio now, and I'm never going to give you up.

Rick Ashley and I'm Never Gonna Give You Up. Heading to the news with Madness, and don't forget, in the next hour we'll do our top five of the real luxuries of adult life. We'll go over the 80s quiz again, facts of the week, we'll mention them again, and the first clue's double play will be revealed.

0: Champions League disappointment behind them as fans lined the streets of North London for an open-top bus parade. The Gunners had been hoping for a double celebration by following up their league success with a first Champions League trophy, but lost to Paris Saint-Germain on penalties in Budapest. Captain Martin Odegaard was the first player to board the bus, proudly holding the Premier League trophy. Over in France, more than 200 people have been injured and 780 others have been arrested after clashes between football fans and police. That's following Paris Saint-Germain's victory against Arsenal. There was similar violence when PSG won the same trophy last year. Two people have been arrested after a huge car meet-up in Aberdeen involving around 700 vehicles. It happened on Saturday evening. Officers issued multiple fines and three cars were seized. Ireland has been paying tribute to Holocaust survivor Tommy Reichenthal, who's died aged 90. Taoiseach Michael Martin led condolences, remembering Mr. Reichenthal, who, after moving to Ireland in the 50s, dedicated his life to educating others about the Holocaust and speaking out against hatred. Social media star KSI says he's leaving the YouTube collective Sidemen. He took to the streaming platform to announce his departure and thank his fellow creators.
1: For almost half my life, the Sidemen have been my second family. We've grown up together. We've travelled the world together. We built something that none of us ever thought was possible.
0: The 32-year-old, whose real name, Olajide Olatunji, has made football

0: comedy and challenge videos with the group since 2013. And if you've been enjoying the heat, make the most of it, as forecasters say June will begin with heavy rain for many of us. 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
0: A dry night with clear spells across central and eastern areas. A band of cloud will move into the west, bringing rain for some. Lows of 12 degrees Celsius.
2: 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The

Your Rhythmic Sarah right by your side. And so am I as we held into hour two of the 80s show. Hello there, I'm Dave Price. Lots of great music still to come, and don't forget, you can dance again.

Men Without Hats doing their safety dance. Right after the break, Kylie Minogue. But right now we've got a band that were formed in 1986, roughly. And why they didn't have any more success, I've no idea. But I thought this was a great record. It's Calling All the Heroes, right here on The 80s Show.

0: 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I'm Matt Rosser. A £350,000 investment from Arts Council England is backing a new project using creativity to improve health and well-being across Norfolk and Suffolk. The two-year programme will encourage activities like singing, reading, writing and visiting museums to support physical and mental health. Led by Dance East and the Norfolk and Suffolk Culture Board, the initiative will work with the NHS, schools and social services, particularly in deprived communities and for people with long-term conditions. For Care News, stay with Care Radio.
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8: 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The

Yes. Kylie Minogue doing the locomotion. Now, the EastEnders actress Natalie Cassidy is training to be a carer for a new TV show. The star who plays Sonia in the soap has taken on the role in memory of her father. She says she was so inspired by her time spent looking after him that she traded her day job to experience life as a carer for a new BBC show, Natalie Cassidy, Caring Together, where she studies for a Level 3 BTEC in Health and Social Care. The show hopes to shine a light on Britain's care system and inspire more people to get involved. Well done, Natalie. Here's The Clash now on The 80s Show, and I Fought the Law. Guess who won?

Mando Bali there and Gold. Time for our top five of real luxuries of adult life. And funnily enough, Gold is not on the list. Five real luxuries of being an adult and adult life. Living 10 minutes from work is a luxury. Enjoy it if you have it. Four, not checking your bank balance before making small purchases, in a way, is a luxury. Three, in our top five of the real luxuries of adult life, having a body that doesn't hurt every single day you get out your bed. Yeah, think about it. That is a good one. Two, sleeping with a clear conscience is one of these luxuries of adult life. You should enjoy it. But the number one real luxury of adult life, and to be honest with you, I can't agree more. At number one, having quiet neighbours will make your life much better. It's true.

0: are Care Radio. I'm Matt Rosso. Researchers at the UCL Institute of Neurology say a new brain hearing test could help diagnose dementia. The non-verbal test measures how the brain processes competing sounds rather than how well the ears work. Participants listen to different noises in each ear and match them to pictures. The study, funded by Alzheimer's Society, found people with dementia performed significantly worse than healthy volunteers. Experts say the language-free assessment could improve early and more accurate diagnosis. For more Care news, stay with us here at Care Radio.
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Kioma with the Lamb Badder. I'll tell you what we'll do. We'll take this song from the Fine Young Cannibals. Then we'll do the first clues on Double Play. It's coming up. Isn't that a good thing?

Fine Young Cannibals and Good Thing. Double Play, name the band formed in London in 1983. There's been so many different lineups of this band over the years, but the one main member whose name is in the band name has been involved in every lineup. The first single and album peaked at the top of the Dutch, Italian and Belgium charts and went to top three in Austria, Switzerland, West Germany and United Kingdom. All members of the band were openly gay and their songs reflected this. The lead singer left the band in 1985 and went on to have success as the lead singer of another band. Also, he was very successful as a solo artist during the 80s. Who are we describing here? Remember, you can email hello@careradio.org if you want to give me an answer. Time for Bobby Brown now, and every little

Bobby Brown, Every Little Step. 80s quiz, which two singers combined on the hit single I Know Him So Well? It was a number one hit in the 80s. And Leslie Crowder's son was a singer who died in 1986 at the age of 36. Can you name him, please? 80s quiz. Right, Hazel Dean now, Searching, as we go into the break. Echo and the Bunny Men on the way next. This is the 80s show, and you are listening to Care Radio. Thank you.

0: We are Care Radio. I'm Matt Rosser. Patients are being warned about fake online pharmacies using the name and address of Diana Princess of Wales Hospital in Grimsby to sell prescription medicines. NHS Humber Health Partnership says the websites have no connection to the hospital and they fear people are losing money or receiving unsafe drugs. The websites have been reported to NHS Fraud and the General Pharmaceutical Council, which is urging the public to check online pharmacies are properly registered before buying medicines. For Care News Every Day, stay with Care Radio.
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Echo and the Bunnymen and People Are Strange. This program's kind of strange as well, but it does keep you entertained, hopefully, and you can learn lots of things from it. For example, you might think that a snail would move faster without its shell, but in actual fact, it becomes a bit more sluggish.

Pet Shop Boys, you were always on my mind. Let's head up to the news, top of the hour now, with something from Tone Look. Give me some of that funky cold, Bedina. Has been warm recently, hasn't it? News on the way, stay there.

0: Arsenal fans have painted the town red, quite literally, as hundreds of thousands lined the streets of North London to celebrate the club winning the Premier League for the first time in 22 years. Mikel Arteta's title-winning team began their near six-mile route at 2 p.m, just 18 hours after their Champions League heartbreak against Paris Saint-Germain on penalties. While official celebrations are now over, the party looks like it will continue well into the evening. Elsewhere, French police have arrested nearly 800 people after violent disorder broke out across Paris and other cities following Paris Saint-Germain's victory. Interior Minister Lauren Nunez said 57 police officers were injured. Authorities say the situation has now been largely brought under control. A nationwide survey has found one in four young people gamble to pay their bills. The report found there's been an increase in young people gambling frequently. Mark Weiss, the director of external affairs at GamCare, says people bet more during major sporting events like the World Cup.
1: Now for most people, that's harmless fun, and most people will gamble responsibly. But what our research shows is that one in three young adults who've bet on tournaments before tell us they find it genuinely difficult to avoid gambling once it kicks off.
0: The parents of a teenager who died from an allergic reaction after eating a Pret baguette have launched a £10 million prize into allergy research. Natasha Ednan Laperouse died in July 2016. Natasha's foundation says the funding is the largest ever awarded for food allergy research in the UK and aims to help create a future without allergies. And Manchester City have completed a domestic double with a 4-0 Women's FA Cup final win over Brighton at Wembley. That's the latest from Radio News Hub. I'm Grace McIntosh.
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1: A dry night with clear spells across central and eastern areas. A band of cloud will move into the west, bringing rain for some. Lows of 12 degrees Celsius.
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John O'Leary, and you'll always find me in the kitchen at parties. Talking to Sheena Easton. She tells me she works from 9 to 5, but I wasn't listening. I was listening to the sausage rolls. That was good. Hey!

Sheena Easton working from 9 to 5. Well, got a list of songs we've got coming your way in this hour. Reggae Pop, Millie Vanilli, Stacey Lattisall, Cool and the Gang, Shakin' Stevens. I also got something from the Weather Girls and Red Box. But right now, Lucas Herbie Hancock.

0: Care Radio, I'm Matt Rosser. Experts are warning social workers and councils about the legal risks of using artificial intelligence to help write care assessments. Researchers say AI transcription tools can make errors, misidentify speakers, and draw incorrect conclusions from conversations. The article, written by Professor Andy Phippin, warns councils may not be getting proper explicit consent from service users when using the technology, and he says AI should only be used as a note-taking aid with strong safeguards and human oversight. For more Care News, stay with Care Radio.
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2: There are two types of drive you can have on the motorway. One that feels like this.
3: Or one that feels...
2: like this. The difference is just a few little changes, like giving more space to the car in front or not hogging the middle lane, because being a little more considerate on the road actually reduces congestion and collisions, which transforms everyone's journey. So we all feel a little less and a lot more. National Highways.
4: The 80s.

Some other folks there. That's called Hold On Tight. Right, we'll take this song from Millie Vanilli and we'll do the 80s quiz for the final time before we give you the answer. This is called Girl, I'm Gonna Miss You.

Millie Vanilli and Girl, I'm Gonna Miss You. Final read of this then, the 80s quiz. Which two singers combined on the hit single I Know Him So Well? It made number one in the 80s, but who are they? They were female singers, I can give you that much of a clue. A lot of them had staged musicals and things as well. Number two, Leslie Crowther's son-in-law died aged 36 in 1986. He was a front man on a rock band, but who is it we're looking for here? Got to emphasise this, running out of time. If you want to give me an answer, email hello@careradio.org. Right now, I'm going to have a dance while you have a listen to this. Stacey Lathisaw.

0: Stacey Lattis saw on the show there and jumped to the beat. Now, Dr. Jackie Gray, who gave up her career as an NHS doctor to look after her father during his final years before founding the Carents Room, writes about the lack of support for unpaid carers of parents with dementia. It's no secret that dementia is one of the most pressing public health challenges the UK is facing. Dementia already affects around 1 million people, 1 million people in the UK, and this is projected to rise sharply by 2040, and yet it remains poorly supported. The gap between what the state provides and what people with dementia actually need is being held together almost entirely by unpaid family carers. Currently, just 1.4% of dementia healthcare spending goes on memory assessments and treatment, leaving patients and families to carry 63% of the financial cost of dementia, while paying a high price in mental health and well-being as well. Carents is an adult children who are caring for ageing parents often don't see themselves as carers. As a result, they repeatedly fall through existing support systems, frequently being left to navigate complex health and council services alone. Combined with this, their lived experiences are poorly understood across society by services, employers, communities, and even the people closest to them. It's time for a change on this, don't you think?
1: Wild one.
0: Well, we can go that far.

0: 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I'm Matt Rosser. A £350,000 investment from Arts Council England is backing a new project using creativity to improve health and well-being across Norfolk and Suffolk. The two-year programme will encourage activities like singing, reading, writing and visiting museums to support physical and mental health. Led by Dance East and the Norfolk and Suffolk Culture Board, the initiative will work with the NHS, schools and social services, particularly in deprived communities and for people with long-term conditions. For Care News, stay with Care Radio.
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Cool and the Gang and Joanna. Double Play, name the band formed in London in 1983. Their first single packed the top 20 in the Dutch, Italian, Belgium charts, and it made top 3 in Austria and Switzerland, West Germany and the UK. All the members of the band were openly gay and their songs reflected this. Lead singer of the band left in 1985 to join another band. He was also super successful as a solo artist in the 80s. The band first performed publicly at the Arts Festival September in the Pink. They signed a record deal with London Records after doing only 9 live gigs. In 1984, they released an album called The Age of Consent. The inner sleeve on the album listed the varying ages of consent for consensual gay sex in different nations around the world. Lead singer is iconic, legendary, but who are they? Have you any idea? Answer to the 80s quiz next. Right now it's time for Shaky, and I love what we're waiting for.

Jake and Stevens in A Love Worth Waiting For, which two singers combined on the hit single I Know Him So Well and took it to number one. Give yourself a round of applause if you said Elaine Page and Barbara Dixon. Absolutely correct. And Leslie Crowther's son-in-law died aged 36 in 1986. It was tragic at the time. Still feel that way, actually. It's Phil Lynott, lead singer with Thin Lizzy. So there you go. You've learned something new today. Right, double play. We gave you loads of clues earlier. We told you the band were formed in 1983. We told you that they were an openly gay band. We told you loads about their singles and their albums. So I think that's enough said. Let's just tell you who they are, shall we? Give yourself another round of applause. I know, a lot of clap going on. Well, maybe I shouldn't say that. It's Bronski Beat.

0: We are Care Radio. I'm Matt Rosso. Researchers at the UCL Institute of Neurology say a new brain hearing test could help diagnose dementia. The non-verbal test measures how the brain processes competing sounds rather than how well the ears work. Participants listen to different noises in each ear and match them to pictures. The study, funded by Alzheimer's Society, found people with dementia performed significantly worse than healthy volunteers. Experts say the language-free assessment could improve early and more accurate diagnosis. For more Care news, stay with us here at Care Radio.
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0: Oh, it's brilliant, that, isn't it? Even after all these years, Bronski Beat, Small Town Boy. Before the break, we had Why. Bronski Beat, our double play act this week. Well done if you got that. Right, facts of the week. What ingredient in a manufactured or processed food will take up 70% of its content? Believe it or not, it's sugar. Absolutely. And 80% of these are done by men. We didn't give you an awful lot of help with this one, but apparently it's front page newspaper articles. The majority of newspaper articles on the front pages of the tabloids are written by men. We should have maybe gave you a clue on that one, shouldn't we? But anyway, some people got it. Well done. Time for the weather, girls, now, and it's raining men. Right here on Care Radio on the 80s show.
1: Girl. And have we got news?

weather, girls, it's raining men. Just got time to do a couple of mentions. Hi to Davy Cook. Hi to Paul Scott. Hi to Dave Barrow. We'll also mention John and James Webster and Cooper. Hi to Andrew Hudson, Wendy Gartshore, Pamela Baker. We'll also mention who else? Peter Roebuck usually tunes in, so thanks for doing that, Peter. And also hi to Kevin and Deirdre Tate. If you want to mention, remember, email hello@careradio.org, and that really is it. Thanks for listening. Take care. Don't forget you can catch me on the jukebox over the weekend. News on the way. We'll head there with Redbox. Speak to you soon. Ta-ra.

0: Arsenal fans have painted the town red, quite literally, as hundreds of thousands lined the streets of North London to celebrate the club winning the Premier League for the first time in 22 years. Mikel Arteta's title-winning team began their near six-mile route at 2 p.m, just 18 hours after their Champions League heartbreak against Paris Saint-Germain on penalties. While official celebrations are now over, the party looks like it will continue well into the evening. Elsewhere, French police have arrested nearly 800 people after violent disorder broke out across Paris and other cities following Paris Saint-Germain's victory. Interior Minister Laurent Nunez said 57 police officers were injured. Authorities say the situation has now been largely brought under control. A nationwide survey has found one in four young people gamble to pay their bills. The report found there's been an increase in young people gambling frequently. Mark Weiss, the director of external affairs at GamCare, says people bet more during major sporting events like the World Cup.
1: For most people, that's harmless fun, and most people will gamble responsibly. But what our research shows is that one in three young adults who've bet on tournaments before tell us they find it genuinely difficult to avoid gambling once it kicks off.
0: The parents of a teenager who died from an allergic reaction after eating a Pret baguette have launched a £10 million prize into allergy research. Natasha Ednan-Laperouse died in July 2016. Natasha's foundation says the funding is the largest ever awarded for food allergy research in the UK and aims to help create a future without allergies. And Manchester City have completed a domestic double with a 4-0 Women's FA Cup final win over Brighton at Wembley. That's the latest from Radio News Hub. I'm Grace McIntosh.
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0: A dry night with clear spells across central and eastern areas. A band of cloud will move into the west, bringing rain for some. Lows of 12 degrees Celsius.

Avalon from John Crocker starting off this edition of Jazz Ways, where we continue with the theme of one-word titles. So listen out for Cherokee, Tenderly, Summertime and Chicago. And next, Caledonia.

you out on you. Why don't your big head so hard, my woman? I love her just the same. Crazy about that woman, cause Cal don't use her name.

Caledonia from Willie Nelson, who recently celebrated his 92nd birthday, and Wynton Marsalis, who is about to receive an honorary doctorate at the Royal Conservatoire of Scotland. Well, it was good to hear that you liked the hits of Kenny Baller I played a few weeks ago. He's back with another two one-word titles here on Jazz Waves.

Margie and Samantha from Kenny Ball and his Jazz Men. Kenny had a wonderful piano player in his band back then called Ron Weatherburn, and he played the great stride piano on Margie. And Samantha made number 13 in Hit Parade in 1961.

Cherokee, a big band standard, but done there by the two guitars of Howard Alden and Bucky Pizzarelli. But not just any two guitars with seven strings each. So from 14 strings to four hands.

Stephanie Trick and her husband Paolo Alderighi at the same piano with Charleston. Two for one here on the country's longest running jazz show with the same presenter throughout. And now two great jazz singers sing two great jazz songs on Jazz Waves.

Yes, one of the great versions of Summertime from Sarah Vaughan and Tony Bennett with Chicago. That Toddlin' Town actually appears in brackets, so that's okay for this one-word title set.

Cannonball Adderley and One Called Clouds from his Bossa Nova album of 1962, when the bossa was the epitome of cool. And Mose Allison's laid-back style and sardonic lyrics have always sounded very cool to me. This is Was.

Yes, the shortest title in the show was a plus a change type song from the great Mose Allison. And now two of the best known words in the jazz lexicon, Ella and Louie.

Following on from Tenderly, from Louis Armstrong and Ella Fitzgerald, that was Rosemary Clooney and Imagination. Scott Hamilton took the tenor sax solo. And the jazz standard Liza was written by George Gershwin in 1929. Teddy Wilson strides his way through it here on The Jazz Show.

The Manhattan Transfer and Candy, and we'll bring this set of Jazzways to a close with the Modern Jazz Quartet, with Phil Woods guesting on alto. This was written in memory of the great Belgian guitarist. Yes, it's Django.

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0: gambling among young people is on the rise. A survey by Nationwide has found one in four young people gamble to pay their bills, and support helpline GamCare say people bet more during major sporting events like the upcoming World Cup. Mark Fice is their Director of External Affairs. He says free specialist support is available.
1: Our advisors are specially trained and we can help people set up, for example, practical blocking tools like as offered by Gamban and BetBlocker that stop access to gambling sites, and help people register with GamStop that will help to self-exclude.
0: Arsenal fans have painted the town red, literally, as hundreds of thousands lined the streets of North London to celebrate the club winning the Premier League title for the first time in 22 years. Mikel Arteta's side put their European heartbreak behind them after losing the Champions League final against Paris Saint-Germain on penalties. The Met Police said that 9 arrests had been made in the area around the Arsenal parade as of 6 p.m. on Sunday, with charges including drunk and disorderly behaviour and drug offences. Elsewhere, French police have arrested nearly 800 people. It's after violent disorder broke out across Paris and other cities following Paris Saint-Germain's victory. Interior Minister Lauren Nunez said 57 police officers were injured as some fans set fires, vandalised shops and caused damage in the streets. Manchester City have completed a domestic double with a 4-0 Women's FA Cup final win over Brighton at Wembley. It's their first FA Cup win since 2020. And social media star KSI says he's leaving the YouTube collective Sidemen. The 32-year-old, whose real name is Olajide Olatunji, has made comedy and challenge videos with the group since 2013. That's the latest from Radio News Hub. I'm Grace McIntosh.
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0: Largely cloudy with outbreaks of rain spreading across the UK from the southwest. The southeast, however, will have sunny spells in the morning. Highs of 22 degrees Celsius.

Ray Charles leading his big band with Horace Silver's Doodlin', starting off the second set of Jazz Waves, where the one-word titles continue to abound. Tequila, anyone?

Tequila from Wes Montgomery, one of the great jazz guitar stylists who influenced so many others, followed by a song that was originally going to be called Uncomparable until Nat King Cole made it unforgettable. Manteiga, on the other hand, is one of the foundational tunes in the genre of Afro-Cuban jazz, pioneered by the likes of Dizzy Gillespie, and it's next, here on Jazz Waves.

Well, we heard Ella with Louis earlier, and there she was again with a version of Rodgers and Hart's Manhattan, another song that she made her own. The irony surrounding this song is that it celebrates parts of New York that are not at all glamorous, but are somehow turned into an Isle of Joy. Great lyrics. And here are three of the greats of jazz with three one-word titles, from Jerry Mulligan, followed by John Coltrane, followed by Miles Davis.

Jerry Mulligan on Broadway, followed by John Coltrane's slow ballad dedicated to his wife, Naima, and then only Miles Davis could have a tune with a one-word title named after, well, himself. And that was Miles. And this is Jazz Waves, the country's longest-running jazz show, presented by the same person throughout its 43-year existence, and it's been my pleasure to have done so. And over that time, the boundaries of jazz have become more and more porous, but these next two clearly fall into the category of swing.

0: smack from a band that included the two saxes of Benny Carter and Coleman Hawkins, and then one of Basie's best, Splanky. Well, I couldn't find many one-word titles in my blues collection, but here are a couple. Firstly, Roosevelt Sykes, followed by Ronnie Greer.
1: Baby, sweet as apple butter. I got a sweet little baby. She's sweeter than apple butter. She's a long gone chick. She dropped in

Ironic Rear Band with some blues from Northern Ireland, preceded by Roosevelt Sykes managing to rhyme apple butter with the title Calcutta. And here's a typical intro from Errol Gardner, typical in that it bears little resemblance to what is to follow.

Earl Gardner and Avalon, almost bringing this edition of the Jazz Show to a close, but not before we have something from Jim Mullen. I'm Alan Steadman, thanking you so much for your company on Jazz Waves. I do hope you've enjoyed the show and will join me next time. And I'll leave you with Aretha.

0: across the UK. Online, mobile app, digital platforms, smart speakers and DAB.
1: With the latest national and international news on

0: More young people are gambling to cope with rising living costs. Support helpline GamCare say young people are especially vulnerable to gambling addictions because of the cost of living crisis. Mark Weiss is their Director of External Affairs.
1: 1 in 5 young gamblers actually describe themselves as addicted, and that's around 9 times the rate of older people. I think for me, what this points to is something perhaps deeper. People under financial strain, bet, hoping to get ahead.
0: Arsenal put their European agony behind them to celebrate the club's first Premier League win since 2004. An estimated 1 million Gunners fans lined the nearly 6 mile route for the open top bus parade, which started and finished at the Emirates Stadium. The London Fire Brigade said they rescued approximately 75 people from incidents at height during the event, including from rooftops and lampposts. Over in France, more than 200 people have been injured and 780 others have been arrested after clashes between football fans and police. It's following Paris Saint-Germain's Champions League victory against Arsenal. There was similar violence when PSG won the same trophy last year. Ireland are paying tribute to Holocaust survivor Tommy Reichenthal, who's died aged 90. Taoiseach Michael Martin led condolences, remembering Mr. Reichenthal, who, after moving to Ireland in the 50s, dedicated his life to educating others about the Holocaust and speaking out against hatred. And pop star Dua Lipa and actor Callum Turner have reportedly got married. According to The Sun, the Houdini singer tied the knot with the Fantastic Beasts actor at a small ceremony in London's Old Marylebone Town Hall. That's the latest from Radio News Hub. I'm Grace McIntosh.
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0: Largely cloudy with outbreaks of rain spreading across the UK from the southwest. The southeast, however, will have sunny spells in the morning. Highs of 22 degrees Celsius.
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3: It was just another day, a familiar drive through familiar country. 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

0: gambling among young people is on the rise. A survey by Nationwide has found one in four young people gamble to pay their bills, and support helpline GamCare say people bet more during major sporting events like the upcoming World Cup. Mark Fice is their Director of External Affairs. He says free specialist support is available.
1: Our advisors are specially trained and we can help people set up, for example, practical blocking tools like as offered by Gamban and BetBlocker that stop access to gambling sites, and help people register with GamStop that will help to self-exclude.
0: Arsenal fans have painted the town red, literally, as hundreds of thousands lined the streets of North London to celebrate the club winning the Premier League title for the first time in 22 years. Mikel Arteta's side put their European heartbreak behind them after losing the Champions League final against Paris Saint-Germain on penalties. The Met Police said that 9 arrests had been made in the area around the Arsenal parade as of 6 p.m. on Sunday, with charges including drunk and disorderly behaviour and drug offences. Elsewhere, French police have arrested nearly 800 people. It's after violent disorder broke out across Paris and other cities following Paris Saint-Germain's victory. Interior Minister Lauren Nunez said 57 police officers were injured as some fans set fires, vandalised shops and caused damage in the streets. Manchester City have completed a domestic double with a 4-0 Women's FA Cup final win over Brighton at Wembley. It's their first FA Cup win since 2020. And social media star KSI says he's leaving the YouTube collective Sidemen. The 32-year-old, whose real name is Olajide Olatunji, has made comedy and challenge videos with the group since 2013. That's the latest from Radio News Hub. I'm Grace McIntosh.
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0: Largely cloudy with outbreaks of rain spreading across the UK from the southwest. The southeast, however, will have sunny spells in the morning. Highs of 22 degrees Celsius.
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